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What it do? 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Number 5 on the countdown. Her new album is out at midnight. It's Olivia Rodrigo and Drop Dead.

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We're still taking over Pride Night / Thirsty Thursday. 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

0: It's a party all night with the Hoppers, 107.5 KZL. It's Thirsty Thursday. We got everybody here having a good time. Who is this?
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0: 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Who's this?
1: Becca and Christina. We're celebrating Mike Wallace's B-Day at the Grasshoppers game. Thirsty Thursday.

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KZL. Jared and Katie's new speed dating is going to be so much fun. Very low pressure, very laid back. It's going to be casual and just a lot of fun coming up next Wednesday. Kernersville, it's game on. 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You can sign up right now on the 107.5 KZL app. Here's Lil Uzi Vert. What you saying?

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The 8 biggest songs in the triad every night. This one's been on the countdown a lot lately. Need Your Love from One Republic.

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107.5 KZL, and it's KZL Ladies Night this Saturday night at Caraway Speedway in Sophia. So come on out. We'll be live after 6. Racing starts at 8. Here's Alex Warren. How do

107.5 KZL, Jared and Katie in the morning back at 6 a.m. And Jared and Katie's speed dating is coming up at Game On in Kernersville. You got time to sign up. It's next Wednesday. 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

0: 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We've got the entire theater of tickets to give you. 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
3: 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Love moves fast. 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
2: 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It's a plane.
3: 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It's Superman.
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5: What is he doing here?
6: What is he doing here?
7: It's National Superman Day.
8: Well, that's just super.
9: Man. Is this a show?
5: It's a good show.
10: In fact, it's a super show.
11: All right, ladies, buckle up. It's showtime.
12: Oh, look at the time. Should probably move on to something else.
13: Absolutely not.
12: Oh, my gosh. Not a great day for this.
13: We have so much time. It's crazy. You guys are going to be put to the test.
12: All right.
13: Depending on the number of push-ups that you each can do in a row.
12: Mm-hmm.
13: No stopping. No taking a break. No, like, oh, my arm hurt. However many you can do in a row, I'm going to tell you how long you're expected to live.
14: Is this coming from you, or you actually
13: it's
14: have some
13: study.
14: Backup?
13: It's a study. No, it's a study.
15: She's just making it up. Is this a very sexist study only about men?
13: Nope.
12: Yes.
13: Nope.
12: I will say
15: you
12: this.
15: You out of doing this?
13: Nope.
12: Yeah, Katie.
14: Yeah, Katie, why
13: well,
14: are you doing
13: actually,
14: it?
13: It's from Harvard. It is
12: For both, right?
13: Men. No, a Harvard-backed study found, and I can't tell you how many, but men who can do a certain number of push-ups in a row have a much lower risk of heart disease later in life.
12: And I will
13: tell you what that magic number is, but I have to see how many you guys can do first.
15: I guess it has to do with
12: weight.
15: I mean, the heavier you are, the better the chances you have heart disease. The heavier you are, the lower your
14: push-ups. But I've seen very big guys that are very muscular do significant amount of push-ups, like on Temptation Island, we were just talking about it. These guys are huge. They're doing one-handed push-ups.
12: They're not fat.
13: They're not fat. You mean huge, like buff.
12: They're ripped.
14: Yeah.
13: Yeah. That's not surprising.
12: Like, oh, that guy's so...
15: You're not going to put me next to these guys and think, I'm confused.
12: Which one's on Temptation?
13: By big, you mean they have Hercules muscles.
12: Yeah, right.
13: Yeah. Okay, well, who's going to go first?
15: I'll go first, but I will...
12: Usually do youngest first, but Matt, go ahead.
15: I will guarantee that I will do fewer... Because I think whoever goes second will then have a number that they're shooting for.
14: That is true.
15: Like, I'm setting a bar, so I'm going to go as far as I can, but I think my motivation, if Jason was only one more than me, try to do one more would be more.
14: And okay, the same way, though. If you do them and Jared does them, I'm going to make sure that no matter what, I beat you guys.
13: Do you want to all go at one time? We can get the mics.
15: I don't think we have the space.
13: You can lay out right here, and I can get the mics.
14: I don't like it. Number one,
12: just
14: and number
12: do it.
14: Two.
12: You can't do it anymore.
13: Yeah,
12: I mean, just know.
15: I mean, that's what I'm gonna do. I just know.
12: But I know it's.
14: But you can count all together. We can all count.
12: No, I know. I know what you mean, though. They have the extra motivation. Yeah. Like, this really hurts, but if I could do one more to beat Jared.
15: If I know that Jared is one more, then my adrenaline will kick in and give me enough to do one more.
12: Just know that, like,
15: it's okay.
12: I'm not wearing my push-up shirt. And
13: do you own a push-up shirt?
15: Oh, yeah. It's a Superman team.
12: Oh, wait, no. It's a push-up bra. It's a push-up bra. Never mind. I get this confused.
13: My moves.
12: Yeah. Push-up bra is different.
14: Well, I would love to count.
12: My fatigue. I just know when I'm done.
13: You're done.
12: It's done.
14: Like, I would like to be like, our Jared's up. One, two, three,
12: we'll
14: four,
12: do one at a time.
14: Five, six.
13: Okay, so we'll see how many
12: six.
13: You each can do.
15: Yeah, that's fine.
12: What?
13: Yeah, forget
12: that. You can do more than five?
13: Right. Because it's a certain number.
14: You could certainly do five.
12: I'm just saying, I'm for equality. Girl push-ups?
13: No.
12: No? Okay.
13: And I hate when they call them that, because those are hard, too.
14: You have to go down to your chest.
12: You have to hit the chest?
13: You have to do it the right way. And by the way, there's a certain number, so you guys might get to it. You might not.
14: That's right.
13: You might not. Okay.
12: Do we need a mic on him or not? I guess not.
14: Yeah,
13: do we have any that have
14: Matt
13: batteries?
14: Matt has no idea how much he can, how many put. Do you have an idea, Jared?
12: No.
13: You guys also have no idea
12: did push-ups?
13: What number to get to.
12: The last time I did push-ups? I don't do push-ups ever.
13: Work out.
12: You know what's funny is that I remember thinking, you know what I do every, like, the end of December? I'm like, January 1st.
13: Of course.
12: I'm going to start with one push-up. And every morning, get up and just see how many. And then by the end of the year, I'll probably be able to do like 500. Do it every day.
14: I don't know.
12: If you do them every day?
13: Every day?
14: That's very difficult.
12: Or 100 or whatever. Yeah. And then I just never do it.
13: No, of course not.
12: Because like January 2nd, I'm like, I missed it. Next year.
13: I got to start over next year.
12: I want to start.
14: Matt, make sure you go down all the way. I don't need this.
13: Okay. Jason.
12: I heard that from Jason.
14: I don't want to lose the competition.
12: You can go down all the way.
14: That's what she said.
12: It feels better. What?
13: Okay.
14: Nothing.
12: For your body.
13: Yeah. Uh-huh.
14: All right. Matt's on the ground. He's on all fours right now. Straight back to Matt. Okay.
12: This is going to be bad for me.
14: That's not all the way.
12: That's not to the chest to the ground.
14: That's not all the way.
16: Stomach's touching the ground. I can't help it.
14: All right. He's on three.
13: Three. Four.
12: So get your elbows like
13: five,
12: that. Okay.
13: Six.
14: Seven.
13: Eight.
14: More than I thought.
13: Nine.
14: Ten.
12: 11.
13: Wow.
12: 12. He's going to beat me. 13. 14. Wow.

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3: My push-up shirt.
4: The push-up bra's off.
3: Interesting.
4: Sorry, I'm still catching my breath.
5: Okay, let's be
3: Jared's
5: sure to go.
3: Jared's already struggling getting down to the ground.
4: There goes the knees.
5: Yep. Go. Okay, ready?
3: Right. Ready?
5: Go. One.
3: That's barely halfway.
5: Three.
3: No way.
5: Four. Five. Six. Seven. Is this not eight?
3: I'm just saying.
4: Nine.
3: He's high up.
5: Ten. His face is red.
4: 11. 12.
3: He's barely doing it.
5: Down, Jared.
3: That's not down.
5: No, he's not.
4: 14.
3: It's hardly down.
5: He's not.
3: It's not down.
5: You're not going down. Matt went all the way down.
6: No, he didn't. Yes,
5: he did.
3: Way further than you were doing.
4: I went until part of my body touched the floor.
3: He went all the way down on that one and couldn't get back up.
6: Matt did not. I watched him.
5: He
3: didn't, but his stomach was blocking him. Your stomach wasn't, and you were halfway down.
5: He went down. I'll show you the video. Come over to the mic.
3: You can do whatever you want. Some people do better with a closed hand. Some people do better with the wide.
5: What's the close hand?
3: There's two. Like you put them close together, or you can put them out.
5: Oh, okay.
4: Oh, I don't know what I did.
3: You did normal.
5: You were doing
4: was it normal.
3: Yeah,
5: yours was normal. You were doing it while at first, and then you started
7: I can't
5: not
7: see
5: going.
7: Myself. Yeah.
5: Yeah. Yeah. Okay. Are you ready, Jason?
7: Well, I didn't
3: not
7: expect
3: really.
7: To win anyway. Yeah.
5: Get all right, over Jason. Here.
3: Not really.
5: Come on.
3: I'm gonna go halfway down.
5: No. Just see how many you can do. This is for your own health.
4: It's for health purposes.
5: It's for your own health.
6: Is it just go when I do it?
5: Yes.
4: It's just health.
5: Yep. One, two. Oh, my God.
4: Three,
5: four,
4: five,
5: six,
4: seven,
5: eight,
4: nine,
7: 10, 11, 12.
4: I feel bad for Carol. 14, 15.
5: 16, 19, 20.
4: She's like a machine.
5: 21,
4: 22, By the way, he did a clap at one
5: 34,
4: point.
5: 34, 35,
4: like a real tool.
5: 36, 37, 38, 39.
4: Clap now.
5: 40.
7: Yeah, smash
4: now
7: his face.
4: Now do the clap.
7: Smash his face on the ground.
4: 34, 45, 46.
5: Slowing down.
4: 40, 46.
7: Oh, that's all he could do?
5: That's it?
7: All right, now we're warmed up. Let's start. Now they're warmed up.
5: The good news.
3: It was not 46.
5: What was it?
3: 48.
4: 48.
3: I counted. You guys were
7: maybe.
3: Talking. You missed one or two.
7: I stopped counting at one
4: commented
7: point.
4: On your clapping.
5: Okay, so the good news for Jason only.
7: Which I figured before we started.
5: Is that
4: he will live forever.
5: He is 96% less likely to have heart problems.
3: Wow.
5: 40 is the magic number.
7: Wow.
5: If you can do 40 push-ups in a row, you have a 96% less chance of having heart problems later in life.
3: I will tell you this. When I did the push-up to show off and I clapped in the middle of it.
5: Yeah.
3: That was a bad idea.
5: That was stupid. Yeah.
7: I like your style, though.
4: Yeah.
7: Yeah.
5: And I'm glad you guys did it because I can't do one. So there it is.
4: Yeah.
5: Yep.

0: Jared and Katie in the morning, 107.5 KZL. So Katie almost got into an altercation with a grown man at her son's football game. What is going on?
1: Yes. I would just like to be on record for saying that I witnessed, we say the male version of a Karen is Ken?
0: I said a Ken, just because it's Ken. Ken and Karen.
1: Ken. I think another one is Chad.
0: Oh, Chad would be good.
1: Gosh, oh, Chad.
0: I've never met a Chad that wasn't a douche. Sorry.
1: I don't know if I know any Chad.
0: If you're not one, then don't be offended. Yeah, but if you are, you are.
1: Exactly. So my son plays flag football, and we were in, look, I don't know the rules. I barely even know what I'm watching, but I do yell a lot. I'm very into it. Yes.
0: Run.
1: I'm very into it because I know the color of the shirts that we play. You know
0: what
1: I mean?
0: That's good. That's a good start.
1: So yeah. I know that when we're doing great, and then I also know when we're not. And at one point, this was for, what's the game before the championship?
0: The semifinals.
1: So we're in that game. Okay. Mm-hmm. And there's, first of all, there's already been an email that has gone out at all of Prolific Park for the parents to remain civil.
0: Yeah.
2: Oh, boy.
1: Okay?
0: Yeah. Oh, yeah.
1: There's already been an email to all of them saying, you better behave yourselves because it's been unruly. I think that there might have been a fight at one point.
2: Well,
1: not during any of the games.
2: No, that happens.
0: Yes.
1: There have been parents who have been unruly. So we're already on the watch list. Like, the parents need to chill. So it's the, what'd you call it?
0: The semifinals.
1: So it was semifinals game, and we're all lined up along the sideline, and we're all in our chairs. A couple of the dads are standing. My husband happens to be standing, and then to the right of me is my husband's father, who came into town to watch, watch the game. So his dad and I, Ben's dad and I, are both sitting, and to the right of Ben, who's standing, there is another dad who's standing, and then his wife sitting on his right. And so I don't really truly know what happened. I think that there was a flag that was pulled, but then also they stopped play because maybe a shirt had been pulled.
0: Yeah, because you can't hold them to pull the flag. Yeah.
1: Right. And so I think that our teammate grabbed the flag, but also inadvertently grabbed the shirt. So the whistle was blown on him. It was like our fault, right?
0: Yeah.
1: And so this one guy beside my husband had already been, he's a yeller. And so he's yelling, and I don't know who his kid is out there, but I know he's clearly not on our team.
0: Yeah.
1: And so he's yelling, and I wasn't really paying attention. I'm trying to talk to Ben's dad, but also watching the game. And then at one point I hear my husband, who is the quietest human being on the face of the planet.
0: Oh, Peacemaker Jones.
1: If there is any altercation anywhere, he ain't sticking up for me at all.
0: He's a witness.
1: Yeah,
0: Kevin Hart says, he's a witness.
1: He's a witness. So I hear Ben say, hey, man, like, we know. The ref blew the whistle. We know. He pulled the shirt. We got it.
0: Yeah.
1: My husband said that, right?
2: Dang.
0: He's very mild-mannered.
1: Yeah, he's so mild.
2: So Ben's the Ken.
1: Ben said that because the dad, that one dad was yelling, and it would take, I swear, like, it must have
0: nonstop. Like, shut up.
1: So my husband said that, and he was like basically owning it, saying, we got it. We know. And the Ken turns to my husband. He goes, yeah, I know you got it. Why don't you make sure your coach knows it? Like that. And I turned my head and I go, just totally just reacted. I go, wow. Like that.
0: Yeah.
2: Oh. Good one.
1: And I just came out.
0: Burn.
1: I was, wow. Like that. And he turns to me, no lie, goes like, grown ass man who has a third grader out on the field, goes like this.
0: No.
1: I was like, what?
2: For the listeners,
0: he jumped at you.
1: Like a what?
0: Like he's going to punch you.
1: I was just like, oh my God.
2: What a child.
1: Oh my God. So then I was like, okay, I clearly see what I'm dealing with here, right?
0: Dude's insane.
1: I just was like, wow. That's what I said. He was like,
0: although your wows are very hurtful.
1: It was very.
0: And full of judgment.
1: You know what? I meant it. I meant every word. Yeah. I cannot believe that the parent of a third grade, a fourth grader is acting like this on the sideline over something that we got penalized for.
0: Yes. Mm. Yeah, like, dude.
1: You know?
0: They blew the whistle. Shut up.
1: We got it. Our bad.
0: Right. And it's.
1: Got it.
0: Football. I know we get into it and you want your kids to win, but like, dude, chill out.
2: Yeah, the sports with parents doing that is out of control. And for what for? Their kids
1: and
2: playing.
1: For what? Because they're living vicariously through their children is what
2: 100%.
1: It is. And so then after that, after he kind of like, what is that? I don't even know what that's called.
2: What is it called?
1: It's like
0: a flinch at
1: you. He didn't say it, but he just was okay.
2: It's a silent what?
1: Yeah, whatever.
0: I mean, it's threatening.
1: Yeah. So then his wife, who's sitting on the right-hand side of him, goes, you want me to switch sides with you?
0: To him?
1: To him.
0: Oh, my God.
1: Oh, boy. This is...
0: Like, I don't need this.
1: What is this? Yeah. What is this?
0: I don't need this crap.
1: I could not... Anyway, I suffered a lot of secondhand embarrassment and shame for a lot of the parents there. I just thought,
0: yeah.
1: And the coaches,
0: yes.
1: The coaches were totally,
0: they're
1: some
0: insane.
1: Of them, I thought their heads were going to pop off their bodies.
0: Right. Yeah.
1: Their heads turned bright red. They're screaming. They're coming off the sidelines and yelling at the refs.
0: Yeah.
1: Like, I just thought, you've got to be kidding me.
2: Well, they're
0: competitive. It's out of control.
1: Yeah.
2: Yeah, they're competitive. They don't want to lose the team.
1: There's a difference between being competitive and acting like an ass.
0: There's a fine line. You could be like, you know, trying to encourage people, but then it's just like, come on.
1: Yeah.
0: You know when it's too far.
1: Well, most of us do.
0: No, I mean, people watching know, like, okay, that's that's too much.
1: Yeah.
0: Like, chill out.
1: But there were a couple coaches that I witnessed throughout the season that really, I mean, everybody gets heated. I'm not saying that they don't. I'm sure our own coach, he gets heated. But it was, I just thought, these kids are watching you.
0: Right. So was the rest of the game...
1: It was fine.
0: But you feel awkward because
1: no.
0: They're right there? Or like after the game, are we going to walk by these people?
1: No.
0: And, you know, flinch at you and slap you in the back of the head?
1: No, I didn't feel awkward or anything because it was just in that moment where I was like, okay, this is what we're doing.
0: But seriously, though, that's where you and I are different. Mm-hmm. I would feel awkward the rest of the time.
2: Yeah.
0: So afterwards, I'd be like, hey, man, like.
1: No.
2: Yeah. Oh, no way.
1: No way.
0: Like, hey, bro, let's go fight. No, I'd be like, hey, you know, you're right. And you should punch me now.
2: And I'm sorry for...
1: No.
0: I'm sorry for standing up for myself.
1: No. I just said, wow. And he reacted that way.
0: Yeah.
2: Yeah, I will say, I don't mind when the coaches do it because they are the passionate ones and the coach they're supposed to be coaching. But when you downgrade somebody else's kid, I have a problem.
1: Parents do that? Like
2: downgrade somebody else's kid. Start talking crap about somebody else's kid.
1: Yeah, you cannot.
2: I don't like that. And although I've been in a position where I've downgraded my own kid so much... That the parent goes, wow, to me.
0: Yeah, wow.
2: But
0: yeah.
2: I've learned.
0: That was from
2: Landon's years that I did that happened to me. But now, for some reason, I just back way off. And it actually, things happen that is a lot better with Everly. Like, I don't do it. Maybe because Everly is so much better than Landon. I'm not sure.
0: Yeah, but, she's scoring 5 goals a game. It's hard to be like mad about it.
1: Yeah.
2: Yeah, I don't. I feel bad for somebody else's kid now when they don't do it right. I don't like it. Now, deep down inside, I'm like, why does he have that kid playing that position?
0: Yeah, I do it too. I judge it. Depends on the age. I'm like, come on.
1: Yeah.
0: It was one of those things where they all have to play. You're like, all right. But like, you know. Yeah. And so did they win the game?
1: We won the game.
2: Oh, good.
1: Our team won the game.
0: Did y'all win?
1: We won the game and then went into the championship, which we also won.
0: Oh, really?
2: Yeah.
1: Nighthawks. What?
0: Wow.
1: Yeah, I'm so excited for them.
0: Wow.
1: Very, very excited.
0: Well, I like that you put your husband in this position.
3: I'm a great provider. I got money. I can pay for stuff. I don't mind that. I'm not a protector. That's where I'm like not that guy. You know what I mean? Like, woman, you want every guy to fight for you. That's not me. I'm not a fighter. I won't say that I am. I will never pretend to be. That's not who I am. Prime example, let's say me and you go to the movies, right? We're at the movies, we're having a good time. Out of nowhere, some guy come up, smack you in the face real hard. If you and me, then you just got smacked. I'm being honest, all right? I'm not gonna do nothing about it. Now, we can talk about it when we get in the car. Let's figure out why it happened and see what we can do to prevent it from happening again. But as far as me like just going and doing something about it, I'm not gonna do it. Because if he didn't care about your face, I know he don't give a it's common sense. Two black guys ain't gonna get us home. Somebody gotta drive. That's what I'm good at. I'm a witness. I saw everything. When he hit you, I got behind the vending machine. I didn't want him to know that we were together. It's none of his business who I'm with. I can't believe he kicked you when you fell. That's where I got upset, because you gave up. You didn't want to fight no more. Why would he put his boot to your face? That's just disgusting to me.
0: All right, we're going to play the jingle game. The jingle game, just for fun. We need somebody that's under 25 and someone over 25. We're going to start the beginning of a famous jingle, and you have to try to finish the rest of the jingle. That's coming up.
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1: We asked for two callers, one 25 and younger, the other caller 26 and older. We've got some jingles that we think, I mean, I'll admit, I think everybody just knows the complete jingle and we sing them all the time because they're catchy and we see them on TV and then everybody starts singing them. But it turns out a large majority of people cannot complete the jingle. So we just wanted to see the difference. Who are our callers, Jared?
0: We have Fran, who's 55.
1: Okay.
0: And we have Sean, who's 17.
1: Oh, perfect. Yeah. Okay, great. So Fran and Sean, how about we let Sean go first?
0: Okay.
1: Sean and Fran, the way it's going to work, we're going to play the very first part of this jingle. Sean, you're going to go first. And when you hear the end of it, we want you to try to complete it. See if you know it, okay?
2: All right.
0: Okay. All right, here it is. Here's the first part of the jingle.
2: Could you play that one more time?
0: Mm-hmm. Complete the jingle.
1: You can't do it?
2: I don't think so.
1: Okay,
0: let's go to Fran. Fran, let's hold on, let's play it for you.
3: Oh, what a relief it is.
1: Yes!
0: What is it?
1: Alka-Seltzer.
4: Oh, I knew that one.
1: Do you remember plop, plop, fizz, fizz? Oh, what a relief it is.
0: Got you. I think we should let Sean go first every time.
1: I
0: because
1: think so, too.
0: I think he's going to have more trouble.
4: He's handicapped on this one.
0: Yes, that's true. All right, let's go. Which one you want to do now? Okay, I got
1: whichever.
0: It. Okay. All right, Sean, 17, finish the jingle. You want to hear it again?
2: With Folgers in my cup.
1: Hey!
4: Oh, wow.
0: Yeah. Sean.
4: Oh, I thought it was Maxwell House, but yeah.
1: Maxwell in the house.
4: Oh, that's right.
5: Waking up is Folgers in your cup.
4: And guess what? It's not the best
0: Fresh Maker. Wait, that's something else.
1: No, yeah. You're confusing jingles.
0: Oh, wait a minute. Kind of has that at the end. Have you seen the thing with, not to get too far off, with Mentos, where they take the Mentos jingle, that's not one of these, Mentos jingle, and they take a Jean-Claude Van Damme movie where he's running through town and he does something where he puts his hand up at the end and it goes perfectly. I'll try to find it and post it.
1: Okay.
0: It's so freaking funny.
1: I don't think so.
0: Fran, you knew that one, right?
3: I did.
1: Okay.
4: That's good for a 17-year-old to know that one.
1: That means the jingle stands the test of time.
4: Wow.
0: And coffee's big at their age, but still, you wouldn't think they'd know that one. So still go Sean, all right? Sean, here is the next one.
6: I am stuck on Band-Aid Brand.
2: Sean. Could I hear that one more
6: time? I am stuck on Band-Aid Brand.
0: Do you know it?
2: Band-Aids don't stick on me?
0: All right, let's let Fran go. Fran.
6: Yeah. I am stuck on Band-Aid Brand.
3: Cause Band-Aids stuck on me.
1: Yes.
4: Well, technically, Sean was very close.
0: Very close. But
4: I didn't even know that.
1: You didn't?
4: I've never heard that.
6: On Band-Aid Brand,
1: cause Band-Aid stuck on me.
4: No.
1: I know that one too. How have you not?
4: Well, I heard the Folgers in your cup.
1: Yeah.
0: Okay.
4: And Maxwell House.
1: Folgers.
4: But originally Maxwell. I mean.
1: No.
0: All right. And then the last one, Sean.
2: All right.
7: My baloney has a first aid.
0: I'll play it again.
7: My baloney has a first aid.
0: Sean?
1: No.
0: Nothing?
2: My pony has a first name. It's what? O-R-C-A-R?
0: You spell like Matt and Jason, but
8: you could be right.
0: Let's let Frank do this one.
7: My baloney has a first name.
3: It's O-S-C-A-R.
0: Oh,
1: yeah.
0: So you knew it. You just can't.
4: Yeah, he knew it, though.
0: O-R-E-L-B.
7: O-S-C-A-R.
1: My baloney has a second name. It's M-A-Y-E-R.
4: I recognize that jingle, but I'm surprised that, what's
0: Sean.
4: Sean recognized that. Where is he hearing this from? It's still not, on there. They're not doing it now, right?
1: I don't know. I don't think so. How did you know it?
2: Oh, my grandma watches like old recordings and stuff. So like I'll see it on there when I'm watching TV with her sometimes.
0: Uh-huh. Oh, so that's where you got. Okay, so you're kind of out of the realm because the only reason you know is because your grandma watches old stuff. That's cool. All right.
1: Yeah.
0: Well, Sean and Fran, good job.
1: It was just, fun.
0: Just for fun.
1: It was just for fun. Thanks
0: you guys.
1: For playing.
0: Appreciate it.
1: Yeah. It's so interesting.
0: It is fascinating.
1: And jingle makers can make a ton of money.
0: Yep.
1: Because years and years and years later, people still remember it.
0: Absolutely.
1: Wow.
4: The number one hit.
0: Never heard it.
4: Wow, you can't.
0: Never heard it. Never heard that one.
1: Like, what are we doing?
4: That's a sonic.
9: What is happening?
1: K-C-L-5.
4: That would be interesting if he did that. He's like, 107.5. Don't know it.
1: I
0: never heard of it.
1: I never heard that before in my
0: life. My grandma might know that one. You're like, no. No, you should. All right. Rob Reiner and his wife were savagely murdered by their son, allegedly, Nick Reiner. And now Nick Reiner, who is awaiting trial, says, he wants his trust fund money, which came from his parents, to use to defend him against killing his parents. Is that even legal? Our official attorney, Lisa Lanier, will break it down coming up next.
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1: Nick Reiner is the son of famous director-producer Rob Reiner and his wife. And the reason that we know Nick Reiner's name is because he is accused of murdering his own parents.
2: Yeah, I mean, it's horrible.
1: In cold blood, murdering them.
3: Why did he do it?
2: Cutting their throats.
1: In the middle of the night.
3: Why?
2: We don't know.
1: We don't know the answer to that question.
3: It was an abuse. Because those other kids, the Menendez brothers.
1: Yes.
3: They were abused.
1: Yeah. I don't think that we have any of those answers about Nick Reiner.
2: We've just heard he's had a lot of very public, at least within the family, mm-hmm. mental issues.
1: Yes. Yes. And now Nick Reiner is asking for access to his trust fund to be able to pay for his defense team to prove that he didn't kill his parents.
2: That's ballsy.
1: It's a trust fund. Now, his reps are saying, Nick Reiner's, that the trust fund is not from the estate, meaning it's not from the parents. But who set up the trust fund in the first place?
2: Yeah. Like he just appeared to give him trust funds?
1: We had to contact our official attorney on this one, Lisa Lanier, because, you know, we don't know.
2: And even if you're accused of murder, of your parents, like, let's say it was the trust fund mm-hmm. directly from them. Like, do you have legally can get access to? I don't know.
1: Yeah.
2: Good morning, Lisa.
1: Hi, Lisa.
4: Hey, good morning. Yeah, this is, it's an interesting turn of events because, you know, he had hired famous criminal defense attorney Alan Jackson, who just recently got Karen Reed off the hook, mm-hmm. right?
2: Oh, yeah.
4: Him.
1: Yep.
4: And he's very well known, has handled a lot of high profile cases. So he was representing Nick Reiner for a little while based upon the siblings, Jake and Romy, saying that they were going to put up the money for his legal defense, and then they didn't. And so, they're out of here. So Alan Jackson said, well, I got to get paid. So he withdrew, and a court-appointed attorney was appointed. And so now Nick Reiner is saying, look, I should have had my hands on half of this trust 2 years ago, because, and he should have. So his parents set up in 1993, around the time he was born, they put in $1.5 million into a trust. And the terms of the trust were that upon turning age 30, he would get half of it. And turning 35, he would get the other half. So a couple of years ago, he turned 30 and the trustee did not give him the money.
2: Oh.
4: And the trustee was concerned that he had, substance use issues and mental health issues. And so that was the reason. But here's the problem. The instrument, the trust itself, the writing, is silent about withholding for things like substance use. So not all trusts are silent on that. If you want to say your kid gets this money only if they're clean and sober, you have to say that.
1: No.
4: And really, the trustee really did not follow the protocol where, so if you have a trust instrument that is silent on mental health or capacity or drugs, whatever, then there is a procedure where, similar to what we saw with Britney Spears, where you get doctors involved and you get the person declared incompetent. And the law says in California that the trustee should have gotten two doctors to examine Nick Reiner and to certify that he was incompetent. And then it would have been legit to withhold the money. So he's saying, look, I had a vested right. So if you give your kid money in a trust and you say it's to age 30 and they turn 30, they get the money. It becomes their property. And you can't go, well, now let me change my mind about that.
3: Oh, my gosh. I'm never going to do that with my kids in case they murder somebody.
1: Yeah. You, especially.
2: Yeah. Right. Yeah.
1: Uh-huh.
4: But here, because the money is still in the trust, now people are saying, so what Nick Reiner did is he filed this petition with the court to get that money. And now what people are saying is, well, now, since he didn't get the money already and it is still in the trust and it was created by his parents, let's see if we can apply California's Slayer statute to this money. The Slayer statute says that you can't benefit financially from murdering someone. And so any money that you derive from those victims, you don't get access to. But it requires a conviction. So what they normally do is block the access to the money until they see if you're convicted or not. So you can't squander it. Mm-hmm. And then you can't use it on your defense, typically. So what will happen now is he's filed his petition, and it's going to be up to either the surviving siblings or the trustee to object. If no one objects, he's going to get half of the money. If either of them object, there's going to be a long, drawn-out legal proceeding to see if he gets it or not. And so it won't be of use to him.
2: Right. Okay, yeah, because the other trial will probably be over. Now, if they objected because of substance abuse, the trustee, they're not going to be like, oh, but the murder, you can have it now.
1: That's fine.
2: It is a little messed up. I mean, take the murder part out. It's messed up that when he turned 30, he didn't get it.
1: He didn't get it.
2: And there was nothing in there that's saying, I can understand why.
1: Because they thought maybe they were doing what was best for him.
2: They're going to hurt him, but it's like, it is what it is.
4: But you know what the trustee, looking around and everybody going, I was not wrong.
1: Yeah.
2: I know.
1: Yeah, you're right.
2: I told you.
3: But let me ask you, what's the point of getting a trust if you can just do like a beneficiary? Like, why do the trust? And on top of that, you know what I'm saying? If you're a beneficiary, if you die, then the kid gets the trust. But at any given time, you can just give him the money. Or, you know what I'm saying?
4: Yeah, so it's an estate planning tool. There was maybe a tax advantage to doing it the way they did it. And they may have also been concerned. So a lot of people do it as a way that their kids get money when they die.
3: Yeah.
4: And so, like, if I die, my kids don't immediately get access to my money. They get a trust like this, and they get it over time, depending on their age. And that's very common as an estate planning tool.
2: And aren't trusts more secure than, like, let's say, just a standard will? That's my understanding.
4: Yeah, there are protections there. Depending on the type and the structure, there can be protections from creditors and things like that.
2: Yeah, and then because maybe it's changed. My dad used to have he's an entrepreneur. He had his own trust estate planning company, and they were really big on trust. So like I was like the office manager for a while. You know, I had some nepotism going on, but I was like,
1: hey,
2: the low man. I'm like, can I get your call? You know, I'm just gonna do whatever I can I wouldn't be some arrogant a-hole or whatever. But
1: the best thing you said, sorry,
2: but I was gonna say. Yeah. So I learned. I was like 21, learning all about trust, and they're like, you know, anyone can contest a will. Like, it could be someone even outside the family like, no, I think I should get some, and then it could get in probate court and all this stuff. And I heard all about probate, prostate. I'm not sure what I was hearing. It was like an old person thing, but I was like, I should get a living trust. And so, you know, here it is many years later. I don't have one. I got nothing to protect. But anyway.
1: But you have to have everything in writing. That was the most important thing that you said, Lisa, is that every single thing that you can even think of that could happen has to be in it for it to stand up.
4: And, you know, but the Reiners, when born, they weren't thinking, he's going to turn out to be a mentally ill drug addict.
1: Who's
4: going to
1: kill us?
4: They were just thinking,
2: I know.
1: Right.
4: Who's going to kill us? They were just thinking, we want to have money set aside. They did it for all their kids. We want to have money set aside for him, and we want him to get it. A lot of people, like to Jared's point about his dad's business, a lot of people in the trust business recommend not giving a lot of money to kids in their 20s. Like they used to call it the age of reason. Like, the age of reason used to be a lower number. It used to be like 28, and I think now it's 30.
2: Okay.
4: Where people, you just can't really trust them until they're like 30.
2: Yeah.
1: We're pointing to Jason Goodman because he's asked us before about giving money to his son, Landon. And Lisa Lanier, what you missed is she says they do not recommend giving money to children in their 20s.
3: No, that's in a trust, Katie.
1: Still.
2: Or just on anything.
1: Just in general.
2: Yeah.
3: If somebody, let's say your parents have set up a trust, but it's only at a certain date. Could you tell that you have a trust, or your parents have to tell you they have a trust?
4: You don't necessarily know that you have a trust unless your parents tell you.
3: I see.
1: Yeah.
2: Okay.
1: Like, I'm hoping one day I just get the news.
2: Right.
4: Well,
2: then sometimes, you know, it happens, whatever the beneficiary thing is, and then the person dies and they gets lost in like the morning. They're like, ooh, what do I get? What do I get? When I'm getting my money? And it turns to like a greed thing.
1: Yes.
2: There should be a little bit of waiting period. I mean, a little bit, I guess, unless I need the money, then I need it right away. If I can get those payday loans on the thing. Well, Lisa, you're great. So you're thinking that he's just not going to get the money at this point with everything that's going on.
4: Well, you know, we're waiting. It's a waiting game to see if the trustee or the siblings object, and then it'll go to court. And then it's a landmark case of first impression. We've never seen anyone try to apply California's Slayer statute to a trust retroactively like this. But if they follow the letter of the law, he really should have gotten the money, you know, 2 years ago.
2: I got you.
1: Wow.
2: All right. Well, she's awesome. Thank you, Lisa, official attorney of Jared and Katie in the Morning. If you're ever injured, and she has a lot more than that, contact her right away at hireaheavyweight.com. Well, Josie said she was this close to going to prison. Find out why next, Jared and Katie in the Morning.

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1: Our very own Josie almost ended up unemployed and in prison. And Jared and I, she sent Jared and I a text and we said, what?
0: We're like, oh my gosh.
1: How?
2: And before I start, Jason, this is not one of your... Josie's exaggerating.
1: No. Get that out of the way.
2: Go ahead and get it out.
3: Because it's not just me.
2: This is not. This is not. I mean, I would have been in the clink. And we work...
1: Hey, clink.
2: We work in a public... You know, we're public figures. And so when we end up in the clink...
1: Everyone's going to know.
2: Everyone's going to know and probably not going to keep us employed here.
0: Mm-hmm.
2: So on...
1: Well, it depends.
0: Well,
1: if it's
0: here.
1: Good content.
0: Content's good enough. Yes, of all places, here might
2: okay,
0: get
2: right.
0: promoted.
2: Here's the, not for what I almost did.
1: Oh.
0: I mean, think
1: almost,
0: about who our boss is and the illegal stuff he's been tied to.
1: Yeah. I like diamonds.
0: Okay.
2: Do you think that our boss could wire me my bail money to get me out?
1: Probably.
2: Okay, and the mob might come pick me up?
1: Listen, if he can't, he knows some guy.
2: Yeah, okay.
1: He knows a guy.
2: I know a guy.
0: Let's move on.
2: So, all right. I love how this turned. I was really anxious to tell the story, but now I'm fine. So we had a pool party. Every year we have a Memorial Day pool party at our pool. This year, because weather was really, really bad, it was cold, it was rainy, they bumped it to a different weekend. And they said, hey, you know, we're still going to have this picnic, this party. It's covered dish, potluck. So you're assigned what to bring. And our family with our last name was assigned 2 chips and a drink. Perfect. So that morning I wake up and I get everything together and I said to my husband, hey, let's go ahead and get a good spot at the pool and because it gets really crowded. And he said, hey, my daughter's still sleeping because you know, she's 15. She sleeps till noon. He's like, she's still sleeping. I'm not quite ready. You go ahead and go take my son and his friend. They're 11. Great. We go. I walk in with my cooler. I walk in with the towels. I walk in with everything we need. And I think, as soon as I get there, oh my goodness, I forgot the chips and the drinks that we were supposed to bring.
1: Oh.
2: It's in the clubhouse. They set up and it starts in about 20, 30 minutes. So I said, honey, I called him and he says, fine, I'll run it over. We're really close to the pool. I'll run it over, send the boys out to get it and have them take it into the clubhouse. So as I'm setting up, my husband calls the boys, 11-year-olds, run outside, get what they're supposed to, take it in the clubhouse, come back over. There's a line forming at the clubhouse because
1: everybody
2: loves a covered dish. It's a cookout. It's a good time.
0: Mm-hmm.
2: So that began at 12. At 5 till 12, my son looks at me and says, I said, you put everything in there? He goes, yeah. I said, did daddy happen to bring ice? No, he didn't. But what was that green thing?
0: Uh-oh.
2: And I said, what green thing? He's like, daddy handed me a green thing.
1: Mm-hmm.
2: And I said, what was in the green thing? All these really colorful cups with Jello in them.
0: Oh, no.
4: Oh, no.
0: Oh, no.
4: Let's get turned.
0: Yeah.
1: Uh-oh.
0: Right. Hey,
2: it's at this point 11:58.
1: Oh.
2: The doors are about to open, and there's no adults in that line. That's all teenagers.
0: Mm-hmm.
2: I'm in a bikini, not supportive, on the other side of the pool.
1: I'm not supportive.
2: Because then I look at my friend Amy, and I yell, oh, shh.
1: Mm-hmm.
2: I throw one hand over the top, one hand behind to grab the butt cheeks, and I broke every rule at that pool about running on the pool deck.
0: Ma'am, don't run.
2: Sprinted.
1: You put your own seatbelt on.
2: I had to.
1: You're like, I was there getting in there.
2: Guy.
1: Right.
2: I'm screaming, don't eat the Jello! Don't. I'm screaming it. Everyone's like, who is this crazy woman?
0: Is she Mormon? Is she trying to keep all the Jello for herself?

0: I run past the line, and the people that know me are like, "What are you? What are, you're insane? What are you doing?" No lie, this like 12-year-old little girl steps in front of me, and I elbow her in the neck and take her to the ground. I'm like, "Move!" Fling open the door. It's 11:59. And everyone's like, she's butting in line. I'm like, yeah. I opened up the door. And I was like, Jello! Yes? I'm going through all the different covered desserts, panicking.
1: Where's
0: and
1: the Jello?
0: I can't even get the words out because my anxiety, I thought I just served tequila, rum, and vodka to children.
2: Yeah.
3: Right.
2: Oh, yeah, that'd be bad.
3: Yes,
2: oh,
3: that
2: my
3: is
2: gosh.
3: A nice I mean, variety, though.
0: Oh, they were delicious.
3: The Jello shots. That is like A++. Like, plus
2: did you bring
3: plus.
2: Something for everybody?
0: Oh, my God. And I can't get the words out. And the people in there that don't know, they're like looking at me. They're like, what? What? And they're about to open the door. I'm like, no! No, Jello! My friend, thank you, Caroline. Caroline's in there. She comes around the corner. She goes, oh, you mean the alcoholic Jello shots your 11-year-old just brought in and put on the dessert table? I said, those would be the ones. She goes, when I knew you bring those every year, which we do, but we keep it our little area. She goes, and I knew that was your son. So I decided to taste one and realized really quickly that doesn't need to be on the communal table.
3: Good for her.
0: So she took them to the back. So
2: and ate them all.
0: Well, she's allowed. At that point, I said, Caroline, you can have all of them. I don't care if you ate all of them at this point. Like I'm in tears because I, in my heart of heart, I thought I just fed liquor to children. I'm going to be all over next door. Josie from the radio station got a bunch of kids drunk.
2: You could have been charged.
0: That's what I thought. I thought I can't go to prison for this. Like, I'm panicking. I can't.
2: Not for this.
0: I
2: mean,
1: not for everything I could have gone for.
0: There's so many. I'm not going for this. Jello shots and children. So everyone was cracking up. I mean, they got them for me. They put them, and I just shaking.
3: Yeah.
0: I mean, I thought that I was going to jail for those two or three minutes.
2: Mm-hmm. Like, let's say you did, and then a bunch of people got drunk, and somebody got hurt, and worse.
0: Oh, my gosh.
2: It would be the worst.
0: Well, and there's teenagers that drove, and who's to say the teenagers would alert anyone? They'd be like, oh, hell yeah. Right. Like, let's load these up.
2: Or they didn't know what it was. They just feel funny.
0: Yeah. Sure. And So I told this story to a friend the other day, and she's like, I went to a cookout once where one table was kids' Jello shots, and I was like, no, you can't ever mix up the two because kids wouldn't know, and you don't always taste it. But, like, okay, I'm pretty laid back, but when it comes to getting minors wasted at a pool party, that's where I draw the line.
3: Yes, right.
2: But you like your minors sober. Yeah.
3: I don't want to get in trouble for it.
0: Oh my gosh. Yeah. So anyway, I thought I could have gone to prison. This is a great story. Yes. And I don't think that I would have kept my job. I think I would have gone to prison and the mob wouldn't have been able to get me out of that one. Like, I would have been in trouble.
3: Yeah, they'd have been like, you deserve to be here.
2: Yeah, that'd be a hard one to defend, Mm-hmm. Be like, gosh. No, she brings it every year.
0: She said they were alcoholic after they drank them. I know. And I text my husband. Well, he's like, oh my God. I didn't even think to tell him, don't put those in with the desserts. They were like a little covered dish.
2: Yeah, he's 11, so
4: he faces some blame.
0: My husband or the kid?
4: No, the husband.
0: Oh, yeah. No, he felt horrible. And then my 11-year-old's like, he saw the whole thing go down. He's like, Mommy, I'm really sorry. And I said, buddy, you did what a kid should do. Like, you shouldn't
2: know.
0: You
2: just handed it over, yeah.
0: Yeah, I mean, when we were making them, we did say these have beer in them, don't drink them. But he didn't process that should not go into the communal dessert table next to the ice cream cake.
3: Yeah, right.
0: But anyway, crisis averted. Thank you.
2: Thank you,
0: to
2: gosh.
0: Caroline Bronson. If you know Miss Bronson, she is a local teacher. Give her an extra big hug for me.
2: There you go.
3: And maybe a Jello shot.
0: And I loaded her and her wife up with all the Jello shots because I was not, they kept me out of prison.
2: Well, you remember, I'm glad, although that would be a good story if you went to prison. You could be you and the Tiger King.
0: Of all the things
2: we had that Bell Bondsman that, is on the air with us. You could have been an endorser.
0: Yeah, you could have been sponsored.
2: A missed opportunity.
0: Of all Dang the it. Crap T-Man I've done in my life, all the illegal crap that and situations I have found myself in.
3: Jello shots.
0: I'm with our very own Jason Goodman. I am not going to jail over a Jello shot.
2: No,
3: yeah,
2: no,
3: that's
2: well,
3: true.
2: I remember being at one of Jason's over the top grill offs years ago or cookouts, and Ava was at the age where she could like reach up on the table, and they had little gummy bears.
3: That's right.
0: Oh
2: and
0: my gosh!
2: They're alcohol infused gummy bears, and they're on the table where. I mean, they're on the small table where
4: it was on the island, but yeah, go ahead.
0: Uh-huh. This is before.
2: I distinctly remember they got moved to the island.
3: Oh.
2: But you're like, Carol, or whoever. So they're like, oh, they weren't supposed to be that low because Ava can't reach the island. She was, I remember the circle table.
0: Mm-hmm. The glass one with the different color chairs.
2: I remember it. And she's like, oh, gummy. And I was like, oh, and I think Carol saw it. Like, no, not those. And then she moved them.
0: Oh,
2: I was like, Ava, take them so I could sue them.
4: Did you not see the sign that said these are alcoholic?
5: Well, no. Ava can't read.
4: Good, because we didn't have one.
5: No,
0: you
5: didn't.
0: I was like,
5: she's
0: not going
5: to know. I don't remember a sign. Right, I was there.
2: All right, take on Katie. Jared and Katie's pop quiz, going for win number 99 on the year against three losses.
5: If I win 100 games, I heard that I get like a $100,000 raise, so it's going to be pretty great.
2: That's going to be so awesome.
5: I think that was in writing somewhere.
2: I think they're canceling the game after today, but...
5: probably. Like, we decided.
2: we're not going to do that.
5: This game no longer works.
6: I do think I saw the fine print on that. It's a $1,000 raise over the course of 1,000 years.
2: Yes.
5: Oh,
2: starting
5: okay.
2: In 100 years from
6: now. So, dollar a year, 1,000 years.
2: There you go.
5: Should I just leave now? Maybe. I don't know.
2: Or just keep losing. Not keep losing, or lose.
6: The game will stop.
2: Yeah. The game, trust me, it will stop. All right, take on Katie, Jared, and Katie's pop quiz, going for win number 99 against only three losses. If you win, you $100. Jared and Katie's pop quiz coming up with Jared and Katie in the morning. And by the way, call us at 800-682-1075. And a reminder, if you tie, you fly with PTI. If you tie, Katie, you get a $500 gift card to fly from PTI. Pop quiz next.
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5: All right, just go ahead and plan it now. It is going to be hot. It is going to be humid. And every single day this weekend, we are going to have a chance for some afternoon scattered thunderstorms. Today's high, 96 degrees. However, the heat index over 100. Saturday and Sunday, much the same. Partly cloudy skies. We are going to see the sun. Scattered thunderstorms by the afternoon. Saturday's high, 92. And Sunday's high, 94. Right here in the Triad, we're starting your morning off with sunny skies. 77 degrees right now. Your 107.5 KZL forecast. 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
16: 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Honestly, my favorite segment that y'all do is the War of the Roses. Yeah. But y'all are funny AF. 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
2: 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Your chance to win $100 now.

0: Jared and Katie in the morning, 107.5 KZL. Time for Jared and Katie's pop quiz. We love the game. There's five pop culture questions. 60 seconds on the clock. You get more right than Katie, take home $100. And a reminder, if you tie, you fly with PTI. You get a $500 gift card to fly from PTI. Matt, who's playing today?
1: We've got Caitlin. Just went back to work this week after maternity leave.
0: Oh, that's always a little stressful, isn't it? Caitlin, you there? That's pretty stressful.
2: Yeah.
0: Is it your first kid or what?
2: Yeah, so extra.
0: Yeah, that's a tough one. All right, do you have any questions about the game?
2: Nope.
0: If you get stuck, you can pass. If there's time remaining, go back to ones you passed on. Katie's in our soundproof booth going for win number 99. Here we go. Question number one is multiple choice. This is the highest rated movie of the past 25 years on IMDb. Is it The Dark Knight, Lord of the Rings, or Inception?
2: Pass.
0: True or false, Ryan Reynolds got hit by a car when he was 18 years old and broke almost every bone on the left side of his body.
2: True.
0: Yes. This actor said they were resentful of the fame they received from the Hunger Games movies.
2: Pass. Her name.
0: Taylor Swift asked this famous director to record her and Travis Kelce dancing at the Songwriters Hall of Fame.
2: Oh, I don't know this. I pass.
0: All right. What movie is this from?
3: Today, Junior?
2: Happy Gilmore?
0: No. Back to when you passed on. This actor said they were resentful of the fame they received from the Hunger Games movies.
2: Jennifer Lawrence?
0: Incorrect. Taylor Swift asked this famous director to record her and Travis Kelce dancing in the Songwriters Hall of Fame ceremony. Oh, time is up.
1: Oh, no.
0: You got one. All right, hold on 1 second. Our listeners have been struggling recently.
1: It's been tough.
0: The struggle bus.
1: You know, I say this sometimes, but those wrong answers weren't bad wrong answers.
0: No, they weren't.
1: We do get some wrong answers sometimes that are terrible.
0: You're like, whoa. Yeah. What are you thinking? What is that about?
4: How did we do?
0: She got one.
4: Okay.
0: Matt, your prediction for Katie?
1: All five.
4: What?
0: Whoa. All right, Katie, you ready?
4: Okay. The pressure.
0: Yep. Question number one is multiple choice. This is the highest rated movie of the past 25 years on IMDb. Is it The Dark Knight, Lord of the Rings, or Inception?
4: Whoa. Pass.
0: True or false, Ryan Reynolds got hit by a car when he was 18 and broke almost every bone on the left side of his body.
4: Is it the left side? I am going to go true.
0: Yes. This actor said they were resentful of the fame they received from the Hunger Games movies.
4: Oh, Josh... Hutcherson? Yes, okay.
0: Taylor Swift asked this famous director to record her and Travis Kelce dancing at the Songwriters Hall of Fame ceremony.
4: That is Steven Spielberg.
0: Yes, what movie is this from?
3: Today, Junior?
4: Billy Madison.
0: Yes, for all five, this is the highest rated movie of the past 25 years on IMDb. Is it The Dark Knight, Lord of the Rings, or Inception?
4: Lord of the Rings.
0: Incorrect. You got four.
4: Okay.
0: All right, let's recap the questions. Katie won 4-1.
4: Were those all three really huge movies?
0: They were all, I think it was like 1, 2, and 3.
4: Oh.
0: So it wasn't like, oh my gosh, it's horrible.
4: Okay.
0: When Geely wasn't in it or whatever that one movie was with Ben Affleck.
4: Oh, yeah.
0: It says one of the worst movies of all time.
4: Geely.
0: Yeah.
4: I think.
0: J-Lo.
4: Yeah. Is that where they fell in love? Yeah.
0: It might have been.
4: I think it was.
0: This is the highest rated movie of the past 25 years on IMDb. That is The Dark Knight.
4: Okay.
0: And then it was the Lord of the Rings series, and then Inception was after that.
5: So when you say highest rated, that's just like how many stars, not how big the movie was.
0: Correct. It was how user ratings.
5: I see.
0: And so over the last 25 years, here's a clip from The Dark Knight.
6: Good evening, ladies and gentlemen. We are tonight's entertainment. I only have one question. Where is Harvey Dent?
0: Uh, Heath Ledger as the Joker was so good. His last movie. I mean,
4: terrifying.
0: He died during the movie. I guess there was some movie he had filmed that came out later. But anyway. And the two of the three were Christopher Nolan movies. The Dark Knight and Inception.
4: Is The Shawshank Redemption still like number one rated of all time?
0: I don't know. Because this was just the past 25 years. Yeah. It might be. That's a good one. And that movie didn't even do well in the box office.
4: I know. Crazy.
0: But then it's like on TNT or TBS like year round. It's awesome. I love that movie. All right. True or false? Ryan Reynolds got hit by a car when he was 18 and broke almost every bone on the left side of his body. I didn't know that is true.
4: I thought you were trying to pull some trickery.
0: No.
4: And then I was going to be like, no, sorry, it was on his right side. Because no. I knew that he did. Yeah.
0: Yeah. Had you heard that before?
4: Yes.
0: Okay.
4: I think he did an interview like, it was a long time ago. And my husband had several surgeries, like tons of them before the age of one. And he like had a full like waist down body cast.
0: Oh gosh.
4: And so I feel like I hear those stories and they stick with me because then I always picture, I don't know. I don't know why that ties together in my memory, but it does.
0: Yeah.
4: So when I hear those sorts of things and you're like your whole body's in a cast.
0: You think of your husband Ben.
4: Mm-hmm. Yeah.
0: I guess he said he got hit by a drunk driver.
4: Ugh, terrible.
0: His life could have been over that quick.
4: Ugh.
0: Which is wild. All right. Recapping pop quiz. Katie won 4-1. This actor said, and that makes me not like him at all, were resentful of the fame they received from the Hunger Games movies. He was like, what, 20? 21, 22? Young?
4: Yeah. He seems very introverted.
0: Yeah.
1: I don't think he's done much since.
4: I don't think he has either.
0: Yeah.
4: And when he was always doing the press, he seemed very uncomfortable and very, like you really had to draw it out of him.
0: Yeah.
4: You know, but.
0: He's one of the, he's a precious actor.
4: Who else said that? Wasn't Millie Bobby Brown, was it? No.
0: She would say.
4: There was another, a young actress who said that.
0: You're like.
4: Can't remember.
0: You're resentful of your fame. Yeah. You're like, okay. Then why, you don't have to do it. No one's making you do movies.
4: Yeah. Yeah.
0: And you land like this huge franchise. You're like,
4: You can. I think you can say like, I'm very uncomfortable with it.
0: Right. Like, or it's harder than I thought it'd be. Like, I'm not good at being famous.
4: Mm-hmm. I really, really love acting. I just am very uncomfortable in public or something.
0: Yeah.
4: You know, but to say you're resentful, I'm like, cry on your money.
0: I know. Your money bags forever. Yeah. All right. Recapping pop quiz. Taylor Swift asked this famous director to record her and Travis Kelce dancing at the Songwriters Hall of Fame ceremony. Would she hand him her phone?
4: Something, right?
0: Yeah, she's
4: Wasn't it?
0: Yeah, it's like the greatest director of all time. Hey, Spielberg, with my iPhone, can you film us dancing? They said she kind of did it to be funny, but Steven Spielberg.
4: I bet you that he's probably like, what do you think I'm going to do with this?
0: Right.
4: Like, how do you?
5: Well, I mean, there's only so much you can do. Coming along.
4: They are.
5: It's like they're better than those older like photography cameras sometimes.
4: Sure. But he's so used to having, you know, all the things. Yeah,
0: the biggest tech ever.
4: Yeah. Although it's probably going to be like the best video that's ever been recorded.
0: It'll be all cinematic.
1: What an angle.
4: Yeah.
0: Wow. Look
4: he
0: at
4: really
0: that.
4: Captured us.
1: The lighting's great.
4: Yeah,
0: and it's funny because, I mean, they're getting married in Madison Square Garden and, you know, the Knicks are in the finals and she's gone to some of the games and people are just like, there's some blowback there.
4: Why?
0: I think they're annoyed by all the celebrities that are like all of a sudden
4: all
0: showing up to the Knicks
4: game. There. Okay.
0: It's like every celebrity that has any tie to New York is like on the front row.
4: I see.
0: But
1: then you've got some like Spike Lee that have been there even when they were terrible.
0: Right.
1: Like Ben Stiller, Timothy Chalamet. They're not getting as much pushback because they've been there all the time. Even some of these other celebrities that are there now like weren't even there during the first round of the playoffs.
0: Right.
1: They're just like, really, you're just here for the spotlight.
4: Now they're all going.
0: Yeah, exactly right.
1: Which I would be.
0: Yes.
4: If you got offered tickets, sure. Why not?
0: Oh, definitely.
4: Check it out.
1: Heck yeah.
0: And then what movie is this line from?
3: Today, Junior?
0: Billy Madison making fun of a kid that's stuttering. It's funny. The longer clip at the beginning, he's like, when he's stuttering up really bad, he's like, oh my gosh, this kid can't read. Like in front of everybody. And you're an adult in the class with the first grader.
4: Remember he couldn't spell hippopotamus?
0: Oh, he got all mad.
4: Hip hop anonymous.
0: And they had him, what was the word they had him spell on the board?
1: They made him write it in cursive.
0: Was it pizza?
1: No.
0: Or Rizzo?
1: It was Rizzuto.
4: Rizzuto.
1: No, it was right. Like a baseball player.
4: Oh, because
1: that was his pushback. It's like, it's a name. It's
4: the
1: not
4: Z's.
1: Even a word.
4: Yeah,
1: like,
4: he couldn't
1: was
4: do
1: the
4: Z's.
1: All he did was Z's. Yeah. It was like, he made it look like little staircases.
0: Yeah, and he's like, it's not even a word.
1: Because it looked like an R, and he goes, Rizzuto? It's a name. It's not even a word.
0: And that's what I think. Even if I went to go write and Z's now. If I try to do cursive now, it'd be all the
4: time. He did it so fast. He was like...
5: A lot of people, I don't even know if they teach cursive in high school anymore because it's like so outdated.
4: They teach it for sure in the third grade.
5: Because, they do?
4: Yes. And I, as a matter of fact, have a cursive writing practice book that my son lost. And then he had to be issued a new one, and then he found his old one. So I was like, well, I'll practice my cursive because I want to make my handwriting better. So I have it in my car just to practice if I ever want to.
5: But they don't, I don't think younger people write it at all because.
0: I don't think Eli and Ava do.
4: They teach you how to sign your name pretty much. Like you need to know a signature because you're going to have to sign your name on things in the future.
5: But nowadays, I just sign my name like some scribble, basically.
0: Oh, no, I do a J straight across.
4: Let me tell you where you can't do that. When you're buying a home. And I know because when I was signing...
5: your full name.
4: Yeah, your full name, and it has to be legible even in your signature. Yes. Yeah. Well, and I know because I had to redo them. Not kidding.
0: Really?
4: Yes, in there I had to redo it because they were like, we can't read that.
5: Really?
4: You can't just
5: usually
4: do
5: your name's printed underneath. And the reason why is you're not supposed to change your signature ever.
4: Good luck on 7,000 pages.
0: I know. It is the most pages ever.
5: I know it is weird. You're supposed to write your middle name, too, and that's difficult because you're like, I've never wrote signed my middle name before. Right. And like, you know, so many people, most people are just typing.
4: Yeah.
5: We're using a computer. So, like, I don't know when the last time I did cursive. Now I just write the print, and I don't even put lowercase. It's all like uppercase.
0: Yeah, I do.
5: Even when it's lowercase, it's just a smaller H.
0: Mm-hmm. Yeah, my caps lock are on when I'm writing a note or whatever. Because it's my algorithm. But there is this divorce attorney that's like really popular. We played a clip of him about something else. What was it? I can't remember what it was where he was talking about. Oh, about the booty call. But it's the same lawyer.
4: Oh, right, yeah.
0: Where he had a theory about the booty call thing. But he was like, think about it. You go to, it reminded me, Katie, you go to buy a home, it's 10,000 pages, and they read you every type of thing, and it's this and that, and inspection, and everything.
4: Yes.
0: You get married, you don't even get a pamphlet.
4: He said the
0: most important financial decision you'll ever make is who you marry, and we get nothing.
4: Right.
0: We get no advice. We get nothing. It's just like, what type of cake are we having?
4: Mm-hmm.
0: And I was like, dang, that's a good point.
4: Well, yeah.
0: Just to have some education about, like, this is a big... No one like. I don't like think that way. I want to think about the love part.
4: Well,
0: it's a huge financial decision.
4: But it's all because, you know, I would say back in the day, it's all about like the religion, and then it was like you know two souls, and yes, that is a beautiful thing. But there's a whole bunch to undo when that love falls apart.
0: Exactly, it says the biggest financial and legal decision you'll make in your life,
4: and they don't talk about it.
0: And you don't get. There's no legal advice. There's nothing. It's just like. Yeah, like we're getting these dandelion or you know, flowers. Like, oh, that's cool.
5: When you signed your real estate papers, did you sign each page the same way or differently?
4: Well, at first, Jason, I started by signing it very differently.
5: Oh,
4: and
5: that's
4: then
5: a problem.
4: That's when they went back and they were like, you cannot. And I was like, I wish you would have told me this like 30 pages ago.
5: It does say for real estate, you have to sign it the same way on every sheet. And it has to match the signature on your ID.
4: I just told you that.
5: No, you said it was, it has to be legible. It doesn't.
4: But you have to sign it the same way and it has to match your thing. And that's what I was not doing. And that's why I was like,
5: But you said legible. It doesn't have to be. The mark has to be the same.
4: Okay. They have to be able to read to make sure that it matches your ID.
5: Yeah. But it doesn't have to be legible.
4: You can't just scribble it because then they can't tell if it matches your ID or not.
5: Well, if it's scribbled on your ID, you can. It just has to be the same way. It's a fact.
0: I see what you're saying.
4: Okay.
0: All right.
4: Thank you, ChatGPT.
1: Thank God we're at the bottom
5: of that. So it's not ChatGPT.
4: Oh, I'm sorry. Gemini?
5: Google.
4: Oh, Google.
1: Okay. I would have lost sleep.
0: Yeah, Google's Gemini, right?
4: Yeah.
0: Oh, you just Googled it.
5: Yeah.
0: Oh, okay.
4: I experience it in real life, but Google has to verify.
5: No, it's true. I mean, it's.
4: I know it's true.
5: Because I remember doing it. It's like my signature's not legible at all.
0: No, mine's terrible.
5: Yeah. And then when you go to sign like for your prescriptions at CVS and you have to use the pen, it's like. I can't sign anything close to mine because the pen halfway works.
4: Yeah.
5: I just did it at the post office to sign for something.
0: You want to sign for lunch, you know, or whatever. It's like, seriously, it's just like a line.
4: Mm-hmm.
1: See, and then I just do my initials. It's just a lightning bolt because it's just lines together. That's all I'm thinking. It's just lightning bolt. MW.
0: Got it.
5: And anybody can now forge your name, Matt, because all they have to do is.
1: No, I said initials.
5: Well, that's not a whole. That's pretty more easier to forge.
1: What? Anybody can forge initials. It's initials.
5: Yeah. Well, I'm going to forge your document next.
4: Lightning bolt.
1: If you'd like some of my debt, I'd appreciate it.
5: Yeah.
1: You're welcome to it. Steal this identity.
0: Yes, please take
1: Joke's
0: it.
1: On you.
0: You owe a lot of money. Ha ha. I'm out.
5: That's right, why, Jerry, when you get your attorney, you have to sign forms. You should write it differently every time.
0: I do. I'm like, there's no way they can get around that.
4: And they'll be like, look, he got out of this. It was a loophole. Yeah.
0: He spelled his name wrong on one. Katie, another win. Jared and Katie's pop quiz. All right, we have Jared and Katie's shower songs, I think episode 18. That's where we sing our favorite songs in the shower, and we record them, and then we play them for you. And, I mean, I think everyone sounds a little bit better in the shower here. I think Katie sounds way better.
4: It's shocking.
0: In the shower.
4: It's shocking.
0: And, well, none of us are good singers. I think Jason's a pretty good singer, but the rest of us are kind of trash.
5: At times.
0: It makes it fun. That's next, Jared and Katie in the morning.
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Jared and Katie in the Morning, 107.5 KZL. It is Jared and Katie's shower songs. We believe about episode 18 or 19, we sing our favorite songs in the shower. Let's start this week with Jason Goodman. When I'm a walk.

0: I like that song.
1: It kind of goes Broadway. You kind of go a little Broadway in the shower.
2: I do.
1: Let me go on.
3: I will go on.
1: Like a blister in the sun.
0: Who sings that?
2: Violent Femmes. And okay. It was never a hit, believe it or not. It just
1: really?
2: Started. Yeah, it just started catching on over the years. There's two songs that were extremely popular that were never considered a hit, but for some reason grew like over time. It's Beastie Boys, Brass Monkey, and Violent Femmes, Blister on the Sun. The hit from Beastie Boys was You Gotta Fight for Your Right.
1: Yep, okay.
0: And then interesting, then it's like you see it in a movie or something years later, and that's how you know it, and it becomes huge. All right, here is Matt's shower song this week.
4: Don't want to be a fool for you. Just another player in your game or two. Might sound crazy, but it ain't no lie. Baby, bye, bye, bye. Don't really want to make it tough. I just want to tell you that I've had enough. It might sound crazy, but it ain't no lie. Baby, bye, bye, bye.
1: Daddy!
0: What's going on? What's going on? Who's going on?
2: Is somebody breaking it?
0: That's great.
1: Do you do the dance in the shower while you're singing it?
5: I don't jump. That's risky.
1: That's very, is very poor risky.
5: And slick, but I'll do the hand motion.
0: Yeah, you don't leave your feet in the shower.
5: No. Mm. No.
1: No.
0: Mm-mm. Do not. That's great. Daddy!
1: Daddy, daddy!
0: Daddy, no! Here's Katie's shower song.
1: Yeah.
6: Trembling in my heart.
0: What's this?
6: I have a one concern.
2: I don't know.

0: Oh, okay. Got it now. Oh, I see.
1: I like what you forget.
2: What's the pause?
3: Forgot it.
1: Oh. You got one shot.
0: Who that is?
3: That's Brandy.
0: Brandy.
1: I recognize it when you got to sitting in my room. I couldn't remember who sang it. Like Monica or Brandy. Because they're the same person.
3: Those are high notes. Those are real high notes.
2: Heard that.
3: Woo. Yeah.
0: And here's my shower song. I believe it's episode actually 19 for the week.
4: She was storming through the house that day until she was leaving. I thought, she'll be back. Until she turned around and pointed at the wall and said, "That picture from our honeymoon that night in Frisco Bay, just give it away."
0: The divorce song.

0: give it away.
1: I love that song. I'm not a big country fan. I love that song.
2: It's a good one. That, yeah. That is your register.
1: A George Strait.
2: That the bot, like that give lower. It away. Yes.
1: Yeah. Uh-huh. I've been doing those pop songs recently. I'm like, I can't sing anyway, but it's like puberty really comes out.
3: You should do a Barry White song. Okay. He has a deep voice.
1: I don't know if I can do that.
0: My loving heart.
3: Like, that's how he sings.
2: That one's real deep. Oh, baby. But that's hard to sing.
1: Yeah. Singing it would be hard. Yeah. Did he do the Shaft?
2: Is that Barry White?
4: No, Shaft was Isaac Hayes.
1: Isaac Hayes, those two. Oh, yeah. He was the chef on South Park.
2: Don't forget about Chocolate Thunder.
1: Oh, yeah.
2: Remember Chocolate Thunder?
1: Chocolate. What, was it Chocolate Rain?
2: Oh, Chocolate Rain.
1: Chocolate Rain.
2: Who's Chocolate Thunder? Someone's Chocolate Thunder.
4: That's a deserted Outback Steakhouse.
2: Or
4: the Chocolate Thunder from Down Under?
2: Yeah. Oh, you're right. Yes. Okay.
4: I know my desserts.
3: That dessert sings well to my mouth.
1: Either that or some porn you're watching, Katie.
2: Well, wasn't there also a NASCAR tire changer named something?
1: Maybe.
4: Chocolate Myers.
2: Yeah.
1: Oh,
2: see?
1: There's Chocolate Myers.
2: Look at that. Yeah.
3: I guarantee you, though, if you do type in Chocolate Thunder on a porn site, something will come up.
2: Yeah. Okay, I'm not gonna, but have fun with that.
1: You might want to. Here's
2: I don't know.
1: Here's Chocolate Rain.
0: Chocolate Rain. Some spin dry and others feel the pain. Chocolate Rain.
1: We played on the morning show that you're on.
2: You most certainly have.
1: It went viral.
4: My 6-year-old has heard this.
2: Yeah.
3: Oh, I'm sorry.
0: The school books say it can't be here again. Chocolate Rain. The prisons make you wonder when.
1: It's just some dude that went viral out of nowhere.
3: When did that go viral?
2: Oh, gosh.
1: It was like, over 10 years ago.
2: Yeah. He is the nerdiest black guy you've ever seen in your life.
1: Yes, so
2: very
1: nerdy.
2: Skinny, very skinny, wearing glasses. And then all of a sudden, he's so tiny. And then all of a sudden, this voice comes out of the body. And you're like, what? That's him?
1: How can he do it?
2: Yeah.
1: Here's Barry White, since we're going, you know, it's fun to play songs, right?
0: Can't get enough of your love, babe. And I don't know why. I can't get enough of your love, babe.
3: Even when he talks.
1: Oh, he talks is so deep. Yeah.
2: I love that song so
1: much. It's a great one.
2: So good.
0: I want to take you in the shower.
1: Shower song.
0: You and me, baby.
3: Spank you.
2: Okay. Daddy!
1: Jeez. Yeah, on a spank mat.
3: What?
2: Jason's making me feel weird. Yeah.
1: Put that soap in places it's never been.
3: Since you flowered, you're...
2: What?
3: I'm kidding.
0: You don't like it.
2: That's enough.
0: When you blossom.
1: Been recent blossoming, I've noticed.
4: I didn't have an eye for you until you flowered. Now, girl. All I can see is that flower.
1: You are now technically legal as of yesterday.
4: Yesterday you were disgusting, but today, I love you.
2: You guys, I just like
1: the song.
2: My
1: love is legal.
2: I just like the original song. I just want to hear that.
1: I can no longer go to prison.
0: Can't get enough of your love, baby.
2: My darling,
0: as of today.
1: since we gave it away, if people weren't familiar, this is what it's supposed to sound like.
0: That

0: fighting over.
1: I wish.
2: Yeah, everything. I wish. Everything is worth fighting over.
1: Yeah, everyone has got divorced. Like, no, that's not what happened.
2: No, you may not have that spatula. Yeah. It's my favorite.
1: We'll fight over the dumbest stuff. Well, depends.
3: Well, now the big thing is Netflix. That's come up.
1: I want the Netflix. You can have the Hulu. It's what?
3: It has to do with the, I guess, divorced couples are getting upset because of the history and the algorithm.
2: Which I think is so ridiculous. Yeah. You can change your... We see it on Instagram every day. I can change my algorithm in 1 second.
3: Yeah, but the shows that you already watch come up, like you haven't seen them.
2: It's okay.
3: It's a big deal.
2: Yeah, but you can get it back, is what I'm saying.
3: Takes time.
1: If I got divorced again, which streaming platform would I want the most? I think now it'd be Apple, right?
2: Yes.
1: Now, Apple was so good. And I know you were telling me about it, but it was like they had one or two. They're killing it now with their shows and movies.
2: So
1: I know Jason saw some movies recently that were fantastic. But Cape Fear is fantastic. The Friends and Neighbors that you were telling me about, Katie, it's fantastic.
2: Platonic.
1: Platonic is hilarious. Widow's Bay is this incredible, like almost horror movie show that's actually funny.
2: Yeah.
1: It has, like, for no reason, it's like humor. I mean, the production value is so great.
2: It's very good. And a lot of original movies. And I gotta say, you know what's creeping up for me recently is Peacock.
1: Really?
2: Because Summer House, and then all the Housewives, like all the Bravo shows.
1: See.
2: And so that's Traitors.
1: They have Peacock's the Office
2: clutch.
1: Too. Yeah.
2: Yeah. If you're, I mean, you know, from our TV days. But,
3: Yeah. I've been watching Summer House too. Katie got me into
2: it. I'm so proud.
3: I have told Carol now, not only do I want to go on Temptation Island, I want to go have Summer House.
2: I know. I know. Truly, every time, and I'm watching Summer House as fast as I can to catch up so that no spoilers are given, because
1: they have current seasons now.
2: They
1: right?
2: just finished season 10, and they had there is some major drama that happened in the very last season. They had a 3-part reunion. I'm trying so hard to make it through so I can get to that, but somebody just told me, a friend of mine just told me, oh yeah, there's Winter House too. I'm like, what?
3: I will tell you this.
2: I gotta get through Summer House first.
1: For the people, Winter House.
3: I will be watching that for the rest of the year because there's over 100 episodes.
2: It's true.
1: Wow.
2: There's 10 seasons.
3: They're not short.
2: No, there's 16 episodes on average per season.
3: Yeah, it's over 100, and they're not like they're like the 25 minute. It's long.
2: But doesn't it make you, every single time you watch an episode, want to party really hard?
3: Yes, it does.
2: It makes me want to drink rosé, and it makes me want to get in a bathing suit and party with all my friends.
1: Topless?
3: They get naked.
2: They get naked a lot.
1: I have not seen it
2: yet. I mean, if I look like them, I would get naked.
1: Yes,
2: but other than that, you know.
1: Alone in the dark, maybe.
2: It's so good.
1: Yeah, I have the shows I've told you about that I'm watching, then I'm going to check that out. Because I know from what I'm hearing, once you get into it, you're not going to just watch one and stop.
2: You got to commit.
3: Have you watched all the Temptation Islands?
1: Who, me?
3: Yeah.
1: I haven't seen any of them.
3: Ooh, that's
1: what's
3: a good
1: that
3: one.
1: On? Again, I forget.
3: Netflix has two, but it's very weird because different networks have different ones that are different seasons.
1: I see.
2: Temptation Island, is that also a Bravo?
3: I don't know. It's on Netflix right now, but it might have sold to Netflix.
2: Maybe it's just Netflix.
1: Have you watched Temptation Island?
2: No, I have not.
1: Okay.
2: I mean, I think I've seen an episode here or there, but not enough to follow. But Josie wrote us a text message. She was asking you a question, Jason. She said, why are all the guys wearing, what did she say?
3: I didn't pay attention.
4: The necklace.
2: Yeah.
3: What do they wear?
2: She said, Jason, why do the guys wear those big ass beaded necklaces on Temptation Island? Did I miss the explanation? She's on episode 2.
3: I don't remember seeing that, but I want to get one myself. I'm this close.
2: You wanted a sheer shirt after watching, what, Narcos?
3: Yeah. I am very close of getting, first I said a chain, and then Carol's like, I refuse to be with you if you get a chain or go out with you.
2: Mm-hmm.
3: Recently I got leather pants too, by the way.
2: You did?
1: Oh my God.
4: You had leather pants?
1: Come on.
3: I did.
2: After watching what?
1: Swingers Are Us.
3: It's very embarrassing.
1: Friends.
3: I was drinking night.
1: Okay,
3: and
1: that makes sense.
3: I was going through my algorithm, and John
4: leather
3: Bon
4: pants,
3: Jovi,
4: leather pants.
3: John Bon Jovi showed up back in the years, and I'm like, those leather pants look good. I want to order some, and I found some for like it's pleather, I guess.
2: Mm-hmm.
3: The leather ones were like $150 to $200. I'm like, maybe.
2: Like, I can't commit yet.
3: I bought the leather. I mean, the pleather ones for like $16, and they just arrived yesterday.
4: $16,
1: just in time for summer.
2: Perfect.
3: I didn't realize it's so hot.
0: We're setting record numbers for heat. Yeah. What can make this worse?
2: I don't know. Leather
0: pants that definitely don't breathe.
1: Yeah.
3: Yes.
1: It's not like Temu, $16.
3: It's hot.
2: I don't know what's going to make it easier. Like all the sweating to then get them on, or if that's going to make it harder. I honest to God don't know.
0: There's an episode of Friends that does this. Ross gets a pair of leather pants. He sweats in them constantly. He goes to a woman's house to just take them down to air out. Yeah. And he's so sweaty he can't get them back up.
1: Oh,
0: so then he puts like baby powder on to try to dry it up. He tries to call somebody to come over.
2: Yeah.
0: She walks in. There's white powder everywhere, and his pants are around his ankles. And he's like, "I'm sorry,
2: I'm just gonna put my pants on."
0: That's what Jason's gonna do in our bathroom here at the station.
3: Well, 100%. When I put them on, they are very, very tight, extreme tightness. But I like them. And
2: do they have a lot of stretch, or they're just?
3: I'm hoping they stretch out because it's kind of suffocating my legs.
2: Uh-huh.
3: I didn't realize they were so hot. So my immediate thought was, when I go out in the wintertime, this will warm up my legs.
1: Mm.
3: I have to put the little string thing on the sides. It's like it gives a little way to put the string things.
1: What's the string thing?
2: I'm going to need to see a picture of these pants because I don't.
3: It's like I'll pull it up on Amazon. Once in a minute, and you can see them.
2: Okay.
1: You get these just in time for your beach trip?
2: Yep.
1: nice leather pants.
3: I said to Carol that
1: please take a picture of you in leather pants on the beach, please.
2: Please.
1: Just as a joke. That'd be funny.
3: I said to Carol, I'm like, would you mind if I wore this out one night that we were going out, maybe, you know, to a bar or something? She goes, I'm not going. I will not go with you like that.
2: I don't blame her.
3: They look pretty good, in my opinion. Mm-hmm. I don't care what anybody thinks.
2: Can you imagine if he gets just a couple grains of sand inside those leather pants?
1: God.
2: He's going to be chafed from ankle to mid-waist.
1: Yeah, your wiener's going to be messed up.
3: I never wore leather pants before.
1: There's a reason.
0: Yeah.
1: It's not the 80s.
2: Yeah. I'm picturing my leather pants.
1: Yeah.
2: Like, that's what I'm picturing on his body.
0: Yeah. This is an odd midlife crisis.
2: It is.
1: Yeah.
3: They look good. I'll show you.
1: Oh, did you get a discount because you vape?
0: No.
1: It's part of the midlife crisis collection.
0: Blow your vape smoke in it. It might help them pull up quicker.
3: But it looks good when you're in the mirror and you vape with them on.
2: Oh, does it?
3: It does, Katie.
1: I can totally see you with your narco shirt on.
0: Yes.
1: Your leather pants. Your chain. That you got from Rocky one time.
3: That was a necklace, but I want to get a necklace real
1: necklace.
3: Bad.
1: A necklace? But didn't have a big crucifix on it, like diamond encrusted? Which is funny because you're
3: agnostic.
1: Cross
3: on it.
2: Yeah.
1: Cross, yeah.
3: I'm gonna get one anyways with the cross on it. Even though I am agnostic.
2: Okay.
3: Just because I believe in the humanity of it.
2: He likes the look.
3: Yeah.
1: I like the look of Jesus.
0: Get a matching gold bracelet.
2: Oh,
1: yes.
2: Good one.
3: Yeah. I mean,
1: and then,
3: we'll see.
1: And then have the leather pants. What should the shoes be?
2: Oh
1: cowboy boot?
2: No,
1: cowboy boots?
2: To go full douche, it has to be like some sort of black pointy toe
1: shoe. Okay, yeah, shiny.
2: Just to go with the outfit.
0: Yeah, so if you're trying to avoid the douchery, go sandals and toe ring.
3: Oh my God.
1: Ankle bracelet.
0: That's a look.
2: Like a flip flop or like a man sandal?
0: Maybe man sandal, Birkenstock.
2: Okay.
1: with the leather pants.
3: Yeah. I'm almost afraid to show myself in the leather pants to Katie. I think she'll get turned on.
0: I would be afraid to show other people for other reasons.
2: Yes. And let's not twist it. That's when you get turned on by me when I wear my pleather pants.
0: Well, maybe he was thinking about you in the pants, and that's what made him want to get on.
1: If you're new to the show, we had a Christmas

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1: It, support it, and I'm going to encourage it.
2: The problem is I didn't realize how hot they were, and I have to really wait now until the winter time.
1: Or you could just cut them off and make them like some sort of leather jort.
3: Yeah. Leather jort. Start with jorts, and as the summer goes on, make them leather Daisy Dukes.
2: But then it looks like I'm gay.
1: What do we call ports?
3: Yeah, ports.
1: Ports, like pleather shorts. Pleather. Ports.
3: Ports.
1: Yeah. Mm-hmm. Ports. Because it can't be jorts, because those are jean shorts.
3: I guess plorts.
1: Plorts.
3: Yeah. Mm-hmm. Or lorts.
1: Plorts.
3: Because it'll allow you to say leather.
1: I like
3: leather
1: plorts.
3: Shorts. Plorts. Leather.
4: Plort.
2: When I went into a gay club before, there was a lot of leather that they were wearing.
3: Yeah.
2: It looked good.
1: If you are a gay man, great.
3: Yeah, good.
2: Well, if you cut them long, you look cool.
3: Okay. Beauty's in the eye of the beholder, clearly.
1: We support it.
3: Yes. Yeah. I want you to do it.
4: Whatever you want to wear, brother.
3: The sooner the better. Can you wear it to Jared and Katie's dating game?
1: Yes, can you?
2: Dating game.
1: You have them now? Dating? Speed dating?
2: Oh, I can wear them there. I'm not going to enter the contest.
1: No, but can you please dating. Wear them?
3: As we host.
2: Well, let me see how hot it is. I might. Because you have to, might be a patio thing too, so.
1: But if we decide that it's indoors, you got to wear your plorts.
2: I'll think about it.
1: Okay.
2: I'm not cutting them. I'm not going to ruin my leather
1: pants.
2: They're
1: $16. You can get two.
2: No.
1: Okay.
3: We'll get the station to pay for it. The plorts.
1: They would.
3: Mm-hmm.
1: They
2: would. In that particular case, all expenses are cut. But that.
1: They're going to pay for it. They would.
3: Well, we do have Jared and Katie's speed dating. It is next Wednesday.
1: Mm-hmm.
3: We have there's limited tickets, but the female 30 to 49 sold out.
1: Mm-hmm.
3: So, and the guys 30 to 49, it's getting there.
2: It's half. I think there's six or five. No, there's six tickets left in that category. Now, the younger females, what's the age, Katie? 21 to
3: 35, I think.
1: Oh, yeah. Uh-huh.
2: They have 11 tickets there, and then the guys one, I think there's six tickets
1: Come
2: there.
1: Come on, you guys. Here's what's going to happen. It's going to sell out just all of a sudden,
3: then
1: you're not going to be able to get your tickets, and you're going to be very sad to miss this night.
3: Yeah, because there are women 30 to 49, they're like, dang it, I couldn't get in.
2: I think that women 30 to 49 are just over it with guys and all that stuff, so they want, you know, the dating app and... like some guy that doesn't show up or is weird.
3: Right.
2: Or
3: mm-hmm.
2: So that's why I think they're like, the hell with this. We're going to do
1: speed dating. Are over the dating apps. They don't want to do them anymore.
3: Freaking hate them.
1: Yep.
3: So you get your tickets right now, 1075kzl.com or on the app. And it's about half the price of other speed dating things that we've done research on. And it's going to be way more fun than any other place. And you actually get to meet people, 5-minute dates. And you get to meet, you know, a bunch of people. You might meet the love of your life there.
1: You could. Yeah. Who knows?
2: Hosted by Jared and Katie and me in leather pants.
3: Yeah.
1: Right.
3: I mean, the leather
4: don't
3: pants.
4: Don't promise it, not deliver,
1: but. You're going to have to now.
2: I'm going to make sure you tell everybody that I'm not going to enter the speed dating. I'm married, but I know they will want me to with the leather pants.
1: Oh,
3: right.
1: Yes.
3: Yes.
1: Okay.
3: Yeah, so maybe Katie can wear leather pants, Jason can wear leather pants, and then I'll just highlight my lips. Which I found out yesterday, Jason really likes.
1: Yes, yeah. You could just put like a little bit of some sort of shimmer on there.
3: Yeah.
2: I got some at home by accident.
1: Yeah, you do. Yes, is that your tanning stuff?
2: Yeah, when I tanned one time, I didn't want to go to the tanning salon because they said it's not really good for your skin, especially if you go in for a while. So I bought self tanning lotion. I had no idea what the word shimmer means.
1: Oh.
2: And when I put it on and I came in here, everybody thought I was sweating.
3: Mm-hmm. Yeah. Like, why are you glowing? Yeah. Why are you sparkling?
1: There's a shimmer.
3: Yeah. All right. But get those tickets right now. Again, it's next Wednesday at Game On in Kernersville. And there's a drink ticket provided. It's going to be a really fun night where you can actually meet people in person and have quick 5-minute dates. And we have table topics. We're going to make it easy for your scorecard. We take care of everything. Just show
2: That's
3: up.
2: That's right.
3: Mm-hmm. We get your ticket. You have to get your ticket. It's a ticketed event. Get your ticket right now. You can go to the app or website and buy your ticket right the second, and you're locked in.
2: And I saw some of the questions that Katie got, some questions that she's going to put on the table.
1: Yeah.
2: And the questions are good. They're really good starters. So you don't have to worry about saying anything. You just read the question, and it's funny answers or not funny. It's just a good question.
1: It could be. I mean, this is the easiest way to go on a first date.
3: In a bunch of them.
1: Mm-hmm.
3: A bunch of them.
1: Yeah.
3: And imagine, let's just say you end up talking to 10 or 12 people or 6 people, whatever it is. If you went on 6 to 10 first dates, especially as a dude, that's
2: 60,000.

0: $1,000.
1: Yeah.
2: At least 60 grand. Or you can do $25.
3: Yeah. And the time. The time that it takes would take to go on all those dates and coordinating schedules and trying to figure it out and then hoping they show up. And
2: it'll take 2 years.
3: To forget it.
0: It's ridiculous. You only have to worry about one night for a babysitter.
2: That's right.
3: Exactly.
0: It's 11 babysitters.
2: Right, exactly, which again would be another 50 grand.
0: It costs a lot to go on dates if you think about it.
2: It does.
0: Your babysitters make a fortune.
3: If you have kids, it's not just people who have kids.
0: No, I know that. But for women, younger women, it's not as expensive, I guess, but it takes a lot of time. Mm-hmm. But for older guys, and they had to go on a separate date, Jared, you got to get babysitters that cost $20 an hour.
2: An hour.
0: You basically are usually the one to pay for the meal. If the girl drinks a bottle of wine, it's like, damn it.
2: Yeah.
0: You know what I mean?
3: I mean, unless you're drinking too, then that's fun.
2: Yeah, well, until you get the bill.
3: Yeah, if you're sharing a bottle of wine, that's great.
0: Yeah.
2: But it could be like easily $200, mm-hmm. and that's not even doing anything really fancy. That's just doing like a normal date.
0: Ugh.
2: Yikes. And they could show up and you're like, ugh.
3: Right here. $25.
2: It's a win-win. 107.5KZO.com, Jared and Katie's speed dating. Get your tickets right now.
3: Olivia Rodrigo's own mother. Olivia Rodrigo, so huge, just dropped another album. Her own mother skipped her Lollapalooza set.
2: She was there?
3: Her
2: mom was there?
3: Her mom was there. And she was like, oh, there's Olivia. She's getting ready to go on at Lollapalooza. I'm out.
2: Yeah.
3: We're going to tell you why she skipped her own daughter's set and what she did instead. That's next.
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3: All right, hot, partly cloudy throughout
0: perfect
3: the weekend.
0: For my leather pants.
3: Yes. Oh yeah,
2: it's gonna, leather pant weather.
3: Jason,
2: for sure.
3: High of 96, but the heat index over 100.
0: Oh,
3: so that humidity is going to make it real great to put those
0: real
3: on.
0: Sticky.
3: You're going to stick to everything. Partly cloudy, hot, scattered thunderstorms throughout the entire weekend. Again, our high today, 96 degrees. And then for Saturday, high of 92. And on Sunday, high of 94. Starting your morning off with sunny skies. It's already hot. It's 80 degrees right now in the Triad. 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Now, if you are headed to the beach this weekend, you are going to have sunny skies throughout the entire weekend. And you're also going to have a chance for some afternoon thunderstorms for Friday, Saturday, and Sunday. Throughout the weekend, your highs are in the upper 80s. Your lows are, your highs are, 1 minute.
0: What's going on here?
3: Your highs are in the upper 80s, low 90s. I'm trying.
0: Yeah,
3: 88,
0: that works.
3: 80, 89, and then 91.
0: Yeah.
3: Okay.
2: Are you having a stroke?
3: For your weekend, a little bit.
2: Okay.
3: I think it's all the, I think it's all the pleather talk.
2: She's got the vapors.
3: Right.
2: She caught the vapors.
3: I got the vapors. And then your lows at the beach are in the upper 70s. Your 107.5 KZL beach forecast brought to you by Pacifico. 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
2: Find out why Olivia Rodrigo's own mother skipped her Lollapalooza set, and the mom was right there. That's next, Jared and Katie in the morning.

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1: Olivia Rodrigo's own mother skipped her Lollapalooza set. I mean, she was there.
0: Mm-hmm.
1: She was there. It wasn't like, oh, I just can't make it. Or, you know, I'll be watching. I'll be streaming. Whatever. No. She traveled with Olivia Rodrigo to go to Lollapalooza. And when it was Olivia Rodrigo's turn to get on stage for her performance, her mom was like, peace. I'm out.
0: Where'd she go?
1: She went to go watch Korn perform.
0: Oh, my Korn.
1: Korn.
0: So she didn't like leave her, you know, to go home. She went to go watch a different band.
1: Yes.
0: Nice.
2: That's a big difference between Olivia Rodrigo and Korn.
1: Olivia Rodrigo was one of the headliners of Lollapalooza. And she went on at the exact same time as Korn on a different stage. And so her mom said,
0: I've heard you sing before.
1: I gotta go.
0: A lot.
1: I gotta go.
3: I know these songs.
1: Yep. Yeah. She said, my mom, this is a direct quote from Olivia. She said, my mom likes so many crazy metal bands, which you would never guess just looking at her. And so her mom skipped my show, or my mom skipped my show to go see Korn.
2: I will
0: say, that's hilarious.
2: Yeah. You know, you think about metal bands, you're thinking about maybe like a Twisted Sister. No. Korn is not even metal. That is aggressive.
1: Yeah.
2: I don't even know what it's called.
1: It makes my head hurt.
2: Aggressive rock. They have one good song, though.
1: Which
2: For me, I know there's a lot of Korn fans out there.
1: Yeah, which one do you like the best?
2: Are you ready?
1: What's
2: this one? This is a little bit
1: I like that one.
2: That's actually Tame.
1: It's who?
2: It's Tame for Korn.
1: Oh, Tame.
3: Freak on a Leash.
2: Oh, that's it.
3: Uh-huh. Yeah, that's probably their biggest.
1: Yeah.
2: That's it, Matt.
0: What about when they did Jingle Bells?
1: Did they?
0: Yeah.
1: Oh, I am in the Christmas spirit.
2: That would be funny if a choir shows up at your house and that's the version they sing.
0: Yeah. You're like,
2: grab the gun.
1: Yeah,
0: let's get out of here.
1: Who knew? But anyway, her mom, even her own mom, Olivia Rodrigo, said, nope, skip my set to go watch Korn. And then also, did you know this? Olivia Rodrigo is deaf 60% in one of her ears.
0: No.
1: I had no idea.
2: Really?
1: Yep. She said, if you were to sit on the left side of me and try to talk into my ear, I can't really make out what you're saying. At all. So she goes, if you have any secrets, tell me. I'm a right ear.
2: That is crazy because when you're deaf, sometimes it's very hard to hit notes and hear what's going on. It's just the same thing as those monitors when they go off and all of a sudden a lip syncer's like, or no, not even a lip syncer. Even a regular band can't get the tone right.
1: Right.
2: Because they can't hear the melody type and the octaves and all that in the background.
1: I don't know if she lost it. I don't know. I'm not sure. Or if she was born that way. I have no idea. Just that she was talking. I think it was like during the same interview, she was talking about her mom going to watch Korn, and then somehow that came up. 60% deaf in her left ear.
0: Wow.
1: Yeah.
0: Wow. She's doing great.
1: She
0: considering.
1: Certainly is.
2: I hope she's not going to, that's like something that progresses.
0: Yeah, that'd be bad.
2: Yeah. Oh, gosh. That would ruin her career.
0: It's kind of like when men get married and the game's on, 100% deaf.
1: Can't hear nothing.
0: It's situational deafness.
1: Yes, it is.
0: Like, I like literally did not hear you talk to me for the last 5 minutes.
1: Mm-hmm. Mm-hmm. And you chose it.
0: Yeah.
1: And you chose it. You chose poorly.
0: Yeah. What?
1: See?
0: Mm-hmm.
1: The World Cup. Speaking of sports, the World Cup has kicked off. And one of the greatest things that I don't think any of us saw coming were all of the Europeans who are experiencing America for the very first time.
0: Oh, okay.
1: The things that they say are the number one place that have blown them away.
0: Okay.
1: We're going to tell you what that place is and see if you agree. That's next.
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1: Hot and scattered thunderstorms. That's every single day this weekend, Friday, Saturday, and Sunday. Partly cloudy today, hot, scattered thunderstorms with a high of 96. Our heat index over 100. Saturday's high, 92 degrees. And then on Sunday, high of 94. We're starting your morning off with sunny skies, 80 degrees right now. 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
0: Thank you.
19: I met you a while back in Winston. I was the one that kept coming up and telling you how good looking all of you were. Yes, oh, the Jason Goodman.
0: The blind lady. Yes, we remember now. Uh-huh. Just kidding.
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0: The World Cup kicked off, and some Europeans are getting their first taste of America. And they are sharing their number one place. That's the most impressive. See if you agree. That's next.

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1: The World Cup officially kicked off. It was in Mexico City, and the Europeans, I think something none of us saw coming, the Europeans who are visiting America for the very first time are totally blown away by some of the things that they're seeing. But first, during the World Cup kickoff in Mexico City, Andrea Bocelli and EJ, you know, one of the voices from K-pop Demon Hunters, performed the official FIFA World Cup 2026 anthem.

0: Also, David Guetta.
1: I can't hear Bocelli.
0: Yeah.
1: It's a different part, maybe?
0: It might have been a little bit of a different part, but the audio was not great.
1: I got you.
0: It's just like such a huge, it really was not some great audio, but you got the gist.
1: Yeah.
0: What a party. But the Europeans visiting America for the very first time, and the places that they have gone and the things they've done and the things they've eaten have blown people away because they're like, wow, this is what America is. I'm just going to go ahead and tell you the number one place that has blown away so many Europeans, Buc-ee's.
2: Oh, that blows me away.
0: Yep. I knew that you guys were going to be like, hell yeah, it does blow us away. Every time they have everything.
1: Yeah, that's a fun place to stop by.
0: I mean, love it. You need a spice, they got it. You need beef jerky, they got it.
2: They have Christmas gifts.
1: Yeah, you want a metal fire truck for your kid?
0: They got it. You can find anything up in the Buc-ee's.
3: There is a beaver mascot walking around for photos.
1: Yeah.
0: Oh, and if you need gas, they have that too.
1: And the bathroom is super nice.
0: Yeah.
2: It's like 100 gas. I will say one thing I love about Buc-ee's, anything that's Buc-ee's made, like the Yeti, but it's Buc-ee, dirt cheap. I mean, it's dirt cheap. You can get a huge Buc-ee's, like, what do they call the other ones that they handle?
0: Like a
3: Stanley Cup.
2: Stanley Cup. And they have the same exact one, and it's like $12.
1: Yep. Wow. So like 60 or 50.
0: Yeah. And love it has Buc-ee's face on it. So what's not to like?
2: How about the food? Doesn't Matt like a good roast beef?
0: Or the brisket.
2: Oh, the brisket.
1: And they got those nuts thing. What the nuts
3: Beaver
1: thing?
3: Nuts.
1: Beaver nuts.
0: Beaver nuts. Hot nuts.
3: One of the best things they've got are their wraps. They've got Philly cheesesteak wrap that'll blow your socks off.
0: I didn't try that. Wow. I just tried the brisket and the nuts and the beef jerky.
1: It feels like you're walking in initially to like an amusement park.
0: It does.
1: But it's a gas station. You're like, there's just so much to see. You're like, where am I?
2: It's a gas station, but if they didn't have the gas pumps outside, we would just think it's a store.
0: I would just think it's a store.
1: It's Walmart.
0: Yeah.
1: But like almost like a country store Walmart.
2: Yes. I will say, and they have unbelievable handmade flags and other art that you can buy.
0: Tell about what you bought for your dad.
2: I bought because he was in the Navy, a wood carved like flag with the Navy seal on it. It was really nice. It was expensive though, but it rightfully so. I will say this. I walked into Buc-ee's with Carol one time. I'm like, we have to stop. She walked in, basically almost had a panic attack and left because there was 100,000 people. You couldn't move. It was like claustrophobic.
0: Yeah.
2: You could not move in that one. Yeah. You got to go at a time like that people aren't less like every time I've been there,
1: it's always been busy.
0: It's always been crowded, and I can see that being overwhelmed.
1: It's a lot,
0: especially with all the stuff. But I think if you take it slowly and you just go section by section, then you're all right.
2: But this was busy, more than I've ever seen.
1: We went as a show. It was around Christmas time too, so I had all this different Christmas stuff. It was cool.
0: It was great. The worst part about Jason buying that very expensive, enormous American flag wooden thing was having to then transport it everywhere we went for breaking and entering Christmas and then drive it home.
2: Right. That cost me a lot of money. Not only that, but when my parents came to town for Christmas, I love it, but I had to ship it to him. He couldn't bring it on the plane. It was so big.
1: Oh, true.
2: And I didn't want it to break, so that only cost another $100 to ship.
0: I was going to say, probably as much as it cost to buy.
1: No, I think it was like $300 plus.
0: Yeah.
3: One criticism I have for the Beaver.
0: Yes?
3: Their breakfast is subpar.
0: Oh, no.
1: Oh, man.
3: The biscuits aren't that great. It's just kind of instant, like microwave sausage.
1: Come on, Buc-ee's.
3: That's the one time I've been that it wasn't busy was breakfast, and I'm like, heck yeah. Disappointing.
1: Yeah, you're like, oh, I see why.
2: I like you less, Matt. Don't make fun of Buc-ee's.
3: Not making fun of.
0: Like, brisket's their thing.
3: Sure.
0: So maybe that's like what they're...
3: Their lunch and dinner, tremendous. Just their biscuits.
1: How often do you go to Buc-ee's?
0: Yeah, really.
3: I've had the breakfast there one time.
0: Okay.
1: Oh, but you're like, their lunch is great. Their dinner is great.
2: The one in Medford.
3: I stop at the one in Florence probably 3 to 4 times a year.
0: If you're going to the beach,
1: 4 times a year? Nice.
3: Yeah, because if we go to Myrtle Beach.
1: Nice.
3: Three times a year, and so we always stop.
0: Yep.
3: Okay. It's only 10 minutes out of the way.
0: Yeah, it's not far. And the one in Mebane that's coming just broke ground. So coming
2: takes forever.
0: I don't know how long, but
2: I mean, they've been trying to get this approved. I've heard about this Buc-ee's for 3 years now.
0: Well, it's happening.
1: It was kind of like with Topgolf. We heard about it forever.
0: Yes.
1: Rumor. And then next you know, it's up.
0: It's up.
2: Hey, Matt, because I don't really know the way to. If you're going to Atlantic Beach, do you go near that Buc-ee's? Because I have to warn Carol now that I'm stopping.
3: I don't think so.
2: Damn it. Darn it.
1: You can just always just put directions to Buc-ee's and then try to figure your way from there.
3: Yeah, just go to Florence first and then go.
2: Yeah, but she's not going to like spending an extra hour driving for Buc-ee's.
1: She may just say you're lost. I'm like, oh my gosh,
3: because it only adds 20 minutes to your trip to Myrtle.
2: Really?
3: Mm-hmm.
2: Oh, it's Atlantic though.
3: Yeah, that's what I'm saying. I don't think it's on the way to Atlantic.
0: It only adds 20 minute drive time, but it could add hours.
3: 3 hours.
0: Yes, because you're walking around Buc-ee's.
3: But it's 10 minutes off on the highway and then 10 minutes back.
2: Well, you know when you go to Buc-ee's, I've realized this. It's like Buc-ee's signs, and you can stay on the highway straight if you don't go. But when you go to Buc-ee's and you put your GPS on, it takes you home through back roads the whole time. It doesn't go back on the highway.
0: Oh.
2: I don't get it.
1: That is weird.
2: It's in the middle of nowhere to get home.
0: Is that the one? Which one did we went? Not to the Florence. Was it? It was Florence. Okay.
1: Yeah. Real quick, like you said, Katie, it broke ground in Mebane.
0: Yeah.
1: This was like a week ago, 2 weeks ago. It's projected to open November of 2027.
0: So oh my gosh, that's going to be, it'll be here before you know it.
1: A little about a year and a half, a little bit less.
0: Mm-hmm.
1: They say revenue per store, each store estimated 50 to 100 million.
2: Oh my gosh.
1: A year.
2: That's huge.
0: Yeah. When they open, we all have to go for the grand opening.
1: Yes, we'll be there.
0: Or maybe we'll all be working there.
1: Yeah.
2: Well, they make big money.
0: I know.
3: They
0: pay
3: pretty good.
2: Mm-hmm. I think the car wash guy makes like $150,000.
1: That was crazy.
0: It's nuts.
2: You see the sign up there?
1: Yeah.
2: It's like general manager, $3 million.
0: I'm like, what? Yes. Okay, so when the World Cup kicked off, I think one of the things that none of us saw coming, so many Europeans coming to America for the very first time, and the things that they're doing and the things that they're eating and seeing are blowing them away. Buc-ee's coming in at number one. Walmart coming in at number two.
3: That's it.
1: I've heard, I just heard recently that Walmart managers at some stores can make up to $500,000.
0: Are you serious?
2: Yeah, Walmart's a big
1: deal. You work a lot.
0: Yeah.
1: But it'll be like $250,000. And then you can like almost bonus up to like your salary. It's my understanding.
0: Wow.
2: And there's department managers. And it's a big responsibility. You got to do big money or you're.
0: It's almost as good as Costco.
1: Yeah.
0: It's almost.
2: Mm-hmm. Yeah, they make good money there too.
0: They do.
2: They're a very solid company and with their benefits.
0: The other thing that is blowing Europeans away, the Florida heat.
1: Oh,
0: but it's not just the Florida heat.
1: I mean, here's been insane.
0: Let me just tell you. So we have in our area, Norway practicing on the campus of UNCG on their soccer fields. Winston-Salem has Germany, and I have been enjoying all of the photos of Holland, who plays for Norway, Holland, adjusting to the heat.
1: Oh, and shirtless.
0: He can't wear a shirt. Oh. He's just so hot. He's so hot.
1: I know, that makes you sad. He's literally
2: what
1: hot.
2: What if it wore those leather pants I was thinking about?
0: I think he would die.
2: Well, you know that it's interesting because it's like 100 degrees here or close to it. It feels way more, like you said.
0: Yeah.
2: But when I was in Vegas, it was 112 degrees and it was hot, burning hot with the sun. As soon as I went to a shade, not bad at all. It's so dry.
0: Yeah.
2: It's like, it's totally different.
0: People love to say
2: that. I would take 112 degrees
0: dry
2: weather than 90 here.
0: Yes.
2: Humidity.
0: Because when it's humid, I'm like,
1: you feel like
0: you're
1: in a sauna. Like somebody just has a hair dryer on you the whole time.
0: It's hard to breathe.
2: You become sticky and all that.
1: South Africa's the same way. It's a dry heat.
0: Dry heat.
1: I mean, it's hot, but you're right. It's not that thickness.
0: Yep. There is a difference. The other things that are blowing away Europeans coming to the U.S. for the very first time with the World Cup, Chili's. They got them, baby.
2: Oh, really?
0: Chili's.
1: Mm.
0: Yeah.
1: These people need to get better travel agents. I like Chili's for lunch, but dang, come on now.
0: Well, Waffle House. Couple of them have been to the Waffle House at 1 a.m.
1: Ooh. Oh, that's fun.
0: Yeah.
1: That's a very American thing.
0: Yes.
1: It's risky.
0: Saying also Ella Langley. They are enjoying hearing Ella Langley on the radio say that it has been the soundtrack to their trip to America.
1: Oh, I like that. USA! And then Texas, that song Choosing Texas is bigger than, I think it's bigger than every European country size-wise.
0: Yeah.
1: Pretty cool.
2: So they don't like the independent local stores yet, probably because they're amazed by the big ones.
0: Yeah, I think that they've just never seen anything.
1: Yeah, I guess if you went to... Yeah. Europe. Well, I've been to Europe.
0: Yeah, but
1: I don't know what I'm doing. But I guess you wouldn't be going
2: to
1: chains.
2: Brand
0: there
2: of
0: are
1: there's some stuff that they yeah what would be like.
0: So like a Harrods, you would go into a Harrods, or I mean, they have the big chains and stuff. But I think it's like idea of we're in the Buc-ee's. You know, it's because it's you see it everywhere, you hear about it, and then finally you're like, here we are.
1: Right.
0: Yeah. Mm-hmm.
2: That's interesting. I would think their opinion would change depending on what Walmart they went to and what time they went to it at.
0: Yep.
1: They're like, can we please leave? Or like, I guess, what is it in Canada? It's the Tim Hortons.
0: Tim Hortons coffee.
1: It's a chain.
0: Yes.
1: And whether it's good or not, but you're in Canada, you're like, I got to stop by.
0: Like, I hear it. I want to know what it's all about.
1: I got to stop by because they're well known for that.
0: Yeah.
1: Okay. All right. So welcome to America, where you can go to Bucky's, Chili's, and Walmart all in one day.
3: Yep. That's a full day.
1: Yeah, it's
0: a
1: full
0: long day.
1: All right. Well, we have a Song Pop with Jason Goodman. You want to take on Jason Goodman in Song Pop? Call us right now, 800-682-1075. The way the game works, we have 7 Song Pop songs. We'll play a clip of the song. If you know the answer, yell out your name. You get it right, you get a point. You get it wrong, you do lose a point. And just for playing win or lose, tickets to see Gracie Abrams. 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Song Pop coming up.
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0: 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Time for Jared and Katie's Song Pop. The way the game works, we have 7 Song Pop songs. We'll play a clip of the song. You know the answer, yell out your name, get it right, you get a point, you get it wrong. You do lose a point. Jason Goodman has 2 losses on the entire year. Matt, who's playing today?
1: We've got Lori, a mom of 3.
0: 3.
2: 3.
0: I can't do that.
3: 3. Hey,
0: 3. What's up, Lori?
3: Hey, how are y'all?
0: Doing good. Do you have any questions about how the game works?
3: So I just need to name the song or the artist?
0: Just the artist. Just the artist.
2: And Jason had a little bit of a blip last week when Matt, you were not aware of this, but Jason kept naming the song, and we were like,
0: You've been playing this game for 4 years now.
2: Yeah,
3: I was listening.
0: You were listening?
2: Yeah. She was like, oh, yeah, he did.
1: Yeah, got it.
4: I still won.
2: You did win.
0: You did win. All right, Matt, what is this week's song pop category?
1: Songs from movies.
0: Ooh.
4: Gosh.
2: Okay.
0: Jason's never seen a movie.
2: He don't know movies.
4: No.
0: Oh, boy. All right. Jason Goodman, are you ready?
4: Not really now.
0: Good. Oh. Lori, are you ready?
3: Yes, I'm ready.
0: Again, artist only. Song pop song number 1.
4: Jason.
0: Jason Goodman.
4: Celine Dion?
0: Yes. Name the movie.
5: There's nothing I fear.
4: Rose. Oh, sorry.
2: Titanic.
0: So romantic, her sleeping
2: with
0: the sky.
2: I'll never let go.
0: Yes.
2: I'll never let go.
3: That's a good one.
0: Unless it's too cold outside, I'll definitely let go.
2: And then I'm going to save myself.
4: It's made for 3 people.
0: Right. Mm-hmm. All right, song pop song number 2.
4: Jason
0: Goodman.
4: Kenny Loggins.
0: Yes.
4: Oh, wow. I saw Matt. I'll never forget this. I don't know why.
1: I knew you were going to bring this up.
4: I don't know why, but he was actually really good at it. I never pictured Matt dancing like that. At Katie's wedding, Footloose came on, and Matt was doing this whole dance like he's known it for years.
1: Yeah. It was the dance in the movie where they do like the feet shuffle thing.
2: Uh-huh.
1: Yeah, it was doing that.
4: It was amazing.
0: Yeah. You should do musical theater, Matt.
2: You really should.
4: You know
2: really
4: what?
2: Should.
4: I noticed, Matt, you have nice looking feet.
2: Whoa.
4: Just kidding.
0: Jason's been doing that this week.
2: Yes, he has.
0: Well, for one person.
2: Yeah.
0: Song pop song number 3.
4: Jason
0: Goodman.
4: Pharrell.
0: Yeah.
4: Pharrell.
3: Pharrell.
1: So fast. Pharrell Wilhelms.
0: Pharrell Williams, happy.
2: Is this from Trolls?
1: Despicable Me.
2: Dang it.
0: Yeah. All right. Song pop song number 4. Jason Goodman.
4: Eminem.
0: Yeah.
5: Eight
0: Mile.
2: Such a good movie.
0: Yeah, it is.
3: That's a good one.
0: That is a really good movie.
4: Yeah. Wasn't Brittany Murphy in that movie?
0: Yeah.
4: And she died?
2: Yeah, in real life, she died.
0: Mm-hmm.
4: Yeah, but she didn't seem like she was on drugs.
0: A lot of people don't.
2: Yeah.
0: Was there some like conspiracy theory that she might have been killed?
4: Yeah.
2: Really?
4: I think so.
2: Brittany
4: yeah.
2: Murphy?
0: Drug or something. Yeah, maybe.
2: Oh,
4: by
2: I
4: Eminem.
2: Know.
0: No. Yeah, Gang Wars. No. Song pop song number 5.
4: Well,
0: Jason Goodman.
4: Bee Gees.
0: Yeah.
1: You can do this in your leather pants.
0: Yes, you can. Lori, what do you think about this? We found out today that Jason bought pleather pants. Like black leather pants.
3: Oh, pleather.
2: Mm-hmm.
0: What do you think about a man doing that?
3: Not a biggest fan. Not a biggest fan. I like them a little dirty and rugged, you know, that's how my husband is.
0: Okay.
4: Well, based on...
3: not really with the pleather.
2: That is the opposite of Jason, though. Dirty and rugged.
1: He's going to be sweaty and rugged.
0: Yeah.
3: Yeah.
0: He's going to be clean cut and sweaty.
2: Yeah.
4: Well, based on how she kind of spoke to us, she goes, how y'all doing? I know she doesn't like leather pants.
3: Yeah, I'm from Canada. Definitely from Caswell County, so, yep.
0: Yeah, I ain't got no pleather there. They got real leather, but that's like cowboy stuff.
2: Yes, like chaps.
3: Yeah.
0: Chaps, yeah.
3: Yeah, like biker leather, definitely down for. Not pleather, though.
0: Biker leather.
2: Okay.
0: Oh, I got you.
2: All right,
0: okay.
2: That is different.
1: So there needs to be no butt.
0: No butt.
1: Just chaps.
0: Assless chaps. All right, song pop song number 6. This one between us
4: can't be broken. Hold on. I will be here. I'm going to guess.
0: Jason Goodman.
4: Phil Collins.
0: Yes. Lion King.
1: Nope.
2: Hercules?
0: Tarzan.
1: Nope.
2: Tarzan.
0: Tarzan, yeah.
5: Hercules.
0: Mm-hmm.
1: Hercules is Michael Bolton.
2: Yes.
0: Yeah.
3: Jason is so good at this. So
0: yeah, he's very good at it. All right, last one. Song Pop song number 7. The weekend's why until we dance.
4: Jason.
0: Jason Goodman.
4: Duran Duran?
0: Yes.
4: That was fun.
0: What's this from, Matt?
1: James Bond.
0: Ooh. Really?
1: Mm, it's one of the most successful Bond themes in terms of like sales.
4: I thought
1: and
4: it
1: stuff.
4: Was Adele.
1: I didn't say the most.
4: I'm sorry.
0: A View to Kill? Is mm-hmm. that the, okay. All right.
1: A View to a Kill.
2: You
1: a
2: got
1: View to
2: all a Kill. 7.
4: That yeah, last song, I swear, every time I get to the end, he always throws in a something.
0: A little curveball. He said that he tries to get progressively harder.
1: I tried to put the hardest one at the end. Yeah.
4: Well, now that I know, I won't guess at the end.
0: Yeah.
1: Okay.
0: Well, I think he told you that a year ago.
1: Normally, but what you do is you try to go really fast at the end.
4: I do.
1: Because you're up and yep. you're trying to show off, and that's why I put the heart on it.
4: That is 100% so, right.
1: There's a mind game back and forth between the two of us that we don't even know we're in.
0: Yes.
1: But we're in it.
4: I know what you're talking about. Because originally, I thought you were doing it on the 6th song.
2: Oh. Mm.
4: So I would be slow on the 6th and then on the 7th. But if I'm up, I usually go, Jason! And then I try to get that note.
1: Yeah,
2: he's trying to show off, and you're like, you're right.
1: I'm trying to flex.
0: Yeah, get that 7-0 victory.
4: I like Matt, and I have the mind games that he produces this.
0: Huh. Yes.
1: Yeah.
4: I'm going to have to mess with him back.
1: It's really fun when Jason doesn't know he's in the mind game.
0: Yes. That's the most
2: which
0: fun.
2: Which is our favorite those because he's in several right now and he has no idea.
4: Okay, Katie.
1: His leather pants, we made him buy them.
0: Yes. We drugged you and made you buy them.
1: That ruse started when Katie wore hers 5 years ago.
0: And if you want to see these pleather/leather pants, Jason swears he's going to wear them at Jared and Katie's speed dating event that we're
2: he
0: hosting.
2: Says,
0: that's next Wednesday.
2: Just 5 days away.
0: Yeah, game on in Kernersville. There's different age groups. Go check out your age group. Buy your ticket right now. One of the age groups is already sold out, but still check it out. And, you know, it could be a thing, too, where, like, let's say you're a woman 21 to 35. Get your girlfriends together.
2: Yes.
0: If you have a couple single girlfriends, go together. Yeah.
2: It's going to be a fun night out. I just finished cutting out all of our scorecards.
0: Those look good.
2: Yes, they're going to be great. You just carry them around. You get to write the name of your date, and then you get to score how you thought it went. And then at the very bottom, you write out at the end of the night, after all of your dates, your 5-minute dates, you get to write down who your top matches were. You turn it in right before you leave, and then we take a look at the scorecards and then do the matching and then give you a call and let you know who your matches were, and you can set up your own date.
0: I just had an idea for a video I want to tell you about after.
2: Okay.
0: For the speed dating.
2: Sounds good.
0: Where we're going to pretend that we're dating, you and me, Katie.
2: I know it's a dream come true.
0: Yeah.
2: I know it is a dream come true.
0: It's a fantasy.
2: But I am married. Yes. But yes, we can pretend.
0: It won't be a Cinemax version. This will be a PG version.
4: Oh, my gosh.
2: But it's going to be G version.
0: It involves a scorecard. I think it'll be funny.
2: Okay, good.
0: But yeah, you can get it right now. The tickets are not expensive at all. It includes a drink, and it's going to be a big night at Game On. And 5-minute dates. Boom, boom, boom, boom.
4: On the app.
0: 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Get your tickets before they sell out. All right, so we have just learned, and we feel Matt is very responsible here at work,
2: mm-hmm.
0: But we're learning that he cannot be left alone without his wife for 24 hours because bad decisions are made. Find out.
1: You say bad.
0: Bad, odd, bad.
1: I'll agree to odd.
0: The odd decisions are made.
1: Good or bad still yet to be determined.
0: Yeah, that's right. And find out what he did, and we have photographic evidence of some things. We're like, whoa, that's what you did when your wife left town? Okay, that's next.
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0: Jared and Kay in the Morning, 107.5 KZL. We feel Matt is mostly trustworthy. So every once in a while, he throws his staff under the bus. Anyway.
1: Maybe in the past.
0: In a promotions meeting, like, well, they didn't. No, I'm kidding. But no, Matt, we do trust, and he's very dependable, 100%. Well, apparently, we're learning now, he can't be left alone for more than a day or two while his wife, Hannah, is traveling for work.
1: Mm-hmm. Nope.
2: Yep.
0: Dude walks in yesterday, unannounced. I mean, he announced it when he walked in. Had full beard gone, and he just has like an Andy Reid mustache.
3: Yeah, I thought he came from a porno.
0: Yeah, I'm like, are you in porn now? Like, what's
1: right? And we got to mention, it was, Jared used the word whimsical.
0: Yeah.
1: He said, you look whimsical.
0: You look happy.
1: I mean, you were jovial AF with that mustache.
0: I feel like I think you've maintained it since you've unveiled your whimsical Andy Reid walrusy mustache.
1: Absolutely.
2: I did it early enough in Hannah's trip that I thought, if it doesn't look great, I'll have enough scruff by the time she gets back. It'll be fine.
1: Uh-huh.
2: And when I first did it, I asked my son. I was like, hey, man, mom's not here. Nothing matters.
3: Matt has a grudge because his wife is like in another country soaking it up the sun and by the pool.
2: Yeah. A little bit. I did tell her yesterday, I'm like, you know what's amazing is that as a single parent, this house has stayed clean all week.
0: Ooh.
2: There's not a shoe on the floor. I told her that yesterday.
1: Matt, do you want her to stay away?
2: I told her. She's like, whatever. I'm like,
3: I'm just saying,
2: it doesn't look like it's that hard.
0: They go.
1: Don't you join the ranks over here, Matt.
2: After 2.5 days, this is easy.
0: Matt, his name's Adam Arthur. He's a great divorce attorney.
1: Just so you know, I'm going to take Hannah's side. Wow. Just so you
2: That's
1: know.
2: Fine.
3: Matt, you didn't have to worry about the shoes all over the place either.
1: No.
3: That should
2: I
3: leave.
2: Know. Laundry's still caught up. Dishwasher was running. Living room's spotless.
3: You should
2: even
3: say
2: after, apparently I'm doing so well, they gave me another kid yesterday.
0: Oh, really?
3: Wow.
0: They're just handing out kids.
2: My niece came over, and my mother-in-law had an eye doctor's appointment. She said, can you keep her? I said, absolutely.
1: This is so easy.
2: I can handle this. This is nothing.
3: You should ask your wife, Matt, what does she do all day?
1: That's going to go over so well.
0: Oh, they ever love to hear that.
1: If I were Hannah, I would just stay in the tropical vacation.
2: So my wife did call me the night that I decided to shave, because I asked my son, I was like, I'm leaving this up to you. Do you want me to do it or not?
0: If you're new to the show, his son's 6.
2: Yes.
1: Yeah.
2: Mom's not home. You know, he gets to make a couple rules. And I said, what do you think? And he was like, I don't do it. I think you'll look weird.
1: Oh.
2: And I said,
1: it
2: okay.
1: It can be shocking.
2: And then like 10 minutes later, he was like, you should do it, Dad. And I said, okay, I'll do it. So he took his shower. He went and sat in the living room. I went in there, shaved, walked in the living room and sat down, and he looked up and he said, awesome.
3: Just the mustache.
2: And I was like, all right, that's all the verification I need. We'll handle it. And I said, but we're not going to tell mommy. When she calls to FaceTime us to tell you goodnight, we're just going to show her.
1: Uh-huh.
2: And when I answered the phone, I answered it with like my head pulled back.
3: So they
2: gave me extra chins that weren't covered in hair.
0: Right.
2: And she just looked at me and she said, I've been gone for 24 hours. And this is what's happening? And I was like, it's chaos.
0: Yeah.
2: There's no rules. Everything is fine. Let's do it.
1: Yeah.
0: Let's go.
1: Well, I had to call Matt for something in the afternoon. And I said, hey, I know that you are single parenting it right now. And I'm very sorry to bother you, but I just have a quick question. And he goes, oh, it's fine. A couple of family members dropped off my niece earlier. And so now she and Wyatt are just jumping off the couch all willy-nilly. And I was like, all right. And then later you posted a picture of your niece with a Band-Aid on her forehead.
2: She showed up with the Band-Aid.
1: Okay.
2: She showed up with the Band-Aid.
1: Okay.
2: She did not have the Band-Aid. I did not add the Band-Aid to her. The Band-Aid was already there.
3: Hey, Matt.
2: But I did, unfortunately, find out that my son taught her to say something yesterday while they were jumping off the couch that I had to text my brother-in-law and sister-in-law and apologize for. Luckily, they think it's funny. But Wyatt jumped off the couch. They put every pillow. They went to all the bedrooms and got all the pillows. They got every blanket in the house and laid it down, and they were jumping off the couch onto them. And I was just laughing. I'm like, this is just magical. And he jumps off and landed on something, and he went, oh, my nuts. So now my 3-year-old niece is repeatedly jumping off the couch going, oh, my
0: That's funny.
2: And I told them, I'm like, I'm not having a conversation with her about why she doesn't have nuts. That's up to you.
1: Sure.
0: Yeah, right.
2: So sorry if you've got to have that later. But
0: sorry you had to have this at 3.
2: It's Wyatt's fault.
3: Matt, just a question. Why, I know your wife went to these tropical resorts.
2: Mm-hmm.
3: Could you not have went along with her and stayed at the resorts while she did her work thing?
2: No. So this is specifically for agents. there, I think once or twice she will get an offer eventually for significant others to go as well. But this is specifically for agents. So over the course of 4 days, they're seeing 12 different properties.
1: Oh, wow. Wow, that's a lot.
3: Do you think we should do a War of the War of the Roses on her?
1: No, what I think we should spend our time and effort on is planning a show trip where our listeners come with us and Hannah can be in charge.
2: That would be great.
3: That's a good idea. Oh, yes. Matt, by the way, I know you have that mustache. And first of all, I think it looks very, very good.
2: Thank you.
3: I like it better than...
0: I actually do like it better.
1: I do.
3: It says mustaches are making a massive comeback.
1: Yeah.
3: It's called the Stash Renaissance. Mm-hmm. And it has completely moved into the mainstream. And most men, or a lot of men, are increasingly shaving off their full beards to isolate the upper lip. So I like it. It's viewed as confident.
2: Yeah. I'm excited about it. It has gone over way better than I expected.
1: Uh-huh.
2: For those of you that have seen the photo on Facebook, I'm hearing from everyone that it looks better in person.
3: Yes.
1: Yes, it does.
0: It does. It does look much better in person. Yeah. Again, whimsical.
2: Yeah.
1: It is whimsical. And you do just look happier.
0: Yeah.
1: I don't know.
0: Because Hannah's out of town.
1: No.
0: I would never have thought that. But
3: my gosh.
0: What is it?
1: No.
3: Hannah is causing his RBF.
1: Okay. I want no part of this at all.
2: I
1: love you, and you are not the problem.
2: Yeah, I don't think that's what it is. I think I'm really enjoying... When Hannah worked full-time at the dentist office and went to an office every day, Wyatt and I had way more time that was just Wyatt and dad time.
1: Yeah.
0: Right.
2: And then when she started doing the travel thing, she still goes to the office sometimes, but it's mostly while he's in school. And so she's home with him now constantly. And so he has naturally gravitated more towards her.
1: Uh-huh.
2: So this is the chance for us to reconnect. And that's what I'm enjoying the most. Is the chance to just be the two of us for a while.
0: Yeah.
3: I like it.
1: Wow.
0: Well, because Matt posted, I'm a single dad for a couple of days. I'm like, welcome to my world. That's my comment. It's all fun and games.
2: Yeah, you can stop whining. This is easy.
0: Until you have to be at three different places at one time.
1: Right.
0: Yeah. Then it becomes a little harder.
2: And I will say, in fairness, yes, I'm only doing it with one. And yesterday for like 2 hours, I had two.
1: Mm-hmm.
2: And she learned to say nuts.
1: Yeah. So
2: I'm not saying I'm doing a great job.
0: Mm-hmm. Right, right. But, no, you're having fun. It's good.
2: We're having fun.
1: Do you know what is really like has stood out to me is maybe this is just like the mom perspective of it. I don't know. But that how you're talking about like you say, I have limited time and I feel like we're reconnecting and that sort of like this is really special for you.
2: Mm-hmm.
1: That is exactly how I feel when I get to go away.
3: To reconnect with yourself?
1: Yes, to like remember who the hell I am.
0: Yeah.
1: I'm not kidding.
3: You're Katie.
1: No.
3: You know who you are.
1: I don't sometimes. At home, I'm like, I'm mom. I am mom.
0: Right, all the time.
1: I am mom. Yeah. I have all the things constantly going in my head. It's never like, let me stop and enjoy this moment. It is, what do we have to get done in the amount of time before I have to go to bed and do it all over again tomorrow?
2: So right. School, it's school, it's like football, it's swim for you. It's something
1: It's all the things. And it's not just me. But that's like what you were saying when you said you enjoyed. I love my children more than life.
2: Mm-hmm.
1: But when I get to go away for the extended period of time, it's like, oh, I can miss them.
2: Yeah.
0: Right.
1: You know, it's like the total opposite.
0: I get that.
1: Yeah.
0: I totally get that.
1: I had never really realized that until
2: I get that.
0: Yeah. And I think it depends on your work schedule too.
1: Yeah.
0: Right?
1: True.
0: Mm-hmm. Like for all of our schedules are a little bit different, but for Katie and I, like we're done around noon or 12:30.
1: To then go home and have the second job start.
0: And then you have a full parenting thing. And so our days are from 3:30 in the morning till like 11 o'clock at night with no really breaks, you know, even when I don't, sometimes I don't have the kids, but now I have Ezra, I have primary custody of Ezra. So I have him, you know, 24 out of 30 days. So, I mean, that's like, there's no, you know, and not without
1: there's
0: a
1: no
0: partner there to help. You
1: right,
0: know what I'm saying? I mean, I have plenty of family members that are great with helping and Ava's been great, all this stuff. But yeah, I mean, the days are super long.
3: How do you go out on your dates?
0: Is when I don't have the kids, and then for the first time in my life, I hired a babysitter like once. Mm. Yeah.
1: Yep.
3: It's not cheap.
1: That's not cheap.
0: Like, I don't like
3: what are babysitters getting nowadays?
0: $20 an hour.
3: Yeah. Oh my gosh, $20 an hour. I want to be a babysitter.
1: More if you have multiple children.
3: Carol should pay me.
2: You hiring?
1: Yeah.
0: I know, for real.
2: I'm hoping.
1: Yeah, there you go.
3: Matt's so used to it and how great his life is now that Hannah's gone, he wants to be a babysitter.
2: Here's my resume.
1: Yeah. Look what I've done.
2: I'm shaving beards.
0: Yeah, people say nuts.
2: I'm teaching little girls to say nuts.
0: The good thing, though, is you kept the mustache. Otherwise, your son Wyatt may have been traumatized.
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3: The ants go marching one by one, hurrah, hurrah. 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Our experienced technicians can sniff them out and snuff them out. 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Yeah.

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1: Jared, I noticed this a lot, and I noticed this on social media for the last 6 months. When you post your face on social media or it's our videos, your lips are huge. It almost looks like you have lip filler. Take a look at his bottom lip. It's big.
0: I've gotten
2: I don't.
0: I'll say this.
1: Pull your beard apart a little.
2: Pull your beard apart.
1: His bottom lip is...
0: Katie, you want a pop kiss?
3: You're teetering on sexual, Jason.
0: As friends.
1: No. Have you ever heard that?
0: Katie, just go ahead and start throwing up. I have gotten compliments from ladies that I've kissed. Like, you have really nice lips. Have I ever said that? Thank you, Jason. Now, did I bring that?
3: No, this is Jason's fault.
2: Okay, you answered that question.
3: No, this is not your fault, Jared.
0: But thank you.
1: Your bottom lip looks like you have lip filler.
2: Why don't you go make out with him since you're staring at his lips so much?
1: Compared to Katie's, your lips are...
2: Excuse me, I have had a little bit of lip filler. Apparently, it's time for some more, Dr. Coley.
1: But Jared has natural lip filler. I mean, compared to even with your lip filler... Ooh, I would hate for you not to get lip filler.
2: Do you have a crush on him?
1: No, not at all.
2: Do you want his lips?
0: I have one compliment from Jason.
3: He's attracted to his lips. One physical compliment from Jason.
2: Wait a minute. I support this.
1: They're actually a little too big for my liking.
0: The funny thing is, because of the beard and then all the other detriments, I think women, if we do kiss, they're like, you have really nice lips. And I'm like, do I? I've always had them.
1: Yeah.
0: Especially when I kiss.
2: I've always had them.
0: These are natural. These are the OGs.
3: God-given lips, baby.
1: I wonder if you shave your beard like Matt and you just have your mustache. Luscious. I wonder if your lips are even bigger. Mm-hmm. And like, Katie, you need the lip filler because you have admitted that you have really
2: thin that's why I get the lip filler, but I'm going to have to go today and get some more lip filler because now I'm totally going to have a complex.
3: Katie's going to walk in and ask for the Jared.
0: Give me the Jared. I don't want to take any endorsement. You can endorse, but I'll just endorse the Jared lips.
1: I just don't know why lately I've been noticing his bottom lip. Look at it, Katie. Look closely.
0: I don't know. Now I don't know how to.
2: I have literally never noticed it, and I hate you for making me now focus on something on his face.
0: Why?
2: No thanks.
0: Yeah, it's either the stunning blue eyes or the big lips. Or the bald head with the little scab on the top.
3: Take your pick.
1: Yeah. Right. Are lips that are big attractive on men too, or just women?
2: The face has to be.
0: Wow, Katie.
2: That's not how I meant it.
0: Yeah.
2: What I'm saying is like, I don't...
0: No, it can't just be that.
2: Just because you have, quote, if somebody has big lips, I'm not like, oh, they're hot. No, but it has to be like the whole package. Yeah. You know what I'm saying?
0: It's the one of the few things that I have. So don't take it from me.
3: Yeah.
2: I'm not taking it. I didn't notice it.
0: No, not you. I'm just saying.
1: I would advise you just to see how voluptuous your lips are.
0: If I drop another 20 pounds, I'll shave my beard.
1: Shave the beard. Mm-hmm. You might look younger with the beard shave.
0: No, I do. Yes, of course I do, but I look slappable right now.
2: Don't do it too quick.
0: No,
2: because then
0: you
2: get saggy. Because then you're really, you know what I mean?
1: Yeah. Saggy.
2: Yes, because if you do weight loss too fast,
1: I thought if he shaved his beard, he would have sags.
2: Do you know I've never noticed how thin your lips are?
1: They're not that thin.
2: Oh, they absolutely are. Yeah, they are too. Look at them.
1: Don't be so.
0: I don't think he has thin lips.
1: I didn't think so.
2: Look at the shape.
1: She's lashing out.
2: Look at his top lip. That's very thin.
0: I'm not giving it back. They're not as good as mine, but I'm just saying.
1: No, they're not as thin. No, it isn't.
2: Yeah, it is.
0: I've never been told that.
2: I don't know.
1: Katie's lips are so thin that if she didn't get lip filler, I wouldn't recognize
2: her. You know, you're right.
1: I'm like, how do you kiss somebody with it? Just your...
2: I do just fine, thank you.
1: Do you just kiss with your gums?
2: I do just fine.
3: She flipped her hair when she said that.
2: I do just fine.
0: For me, like a woman with... like nice lips. That's why women get lip filler.
2: Yes,
1: do you get you must not get your top lip.
2: I do, but I haven't had it in over a year. Oh. And I also am terrified, and I say this to Amanda at Dr. Coley, I don't ever want to have too big, because that doesn't fit my face.
0: No, you don't make it look like
3: you can't go full Jared.
2: No, I can't.
1: You look at some women I've noticed, and the lips look abnormal because they get too much.
0: Yeah.
1: You just need enough to make them look normal.
2: Okay, we can go together and you can get some too.
1: Jared just confirmed I don't have
2: thin lips. Jared didn't.
1: I've never had that.
0: No,
1: never heard that.
0: I wouldn't say they're thin for a guy. Am I seeing something wrong?
2: I think that you're...
0: For a guy.
2: When his mouth is closed, his top lip almost disappears.
1: Katie is lashing out on her lips.
2: I'm really not. I can admit that you have fuller lips, Jared.
3: Come over and put your lips to the glass.
1: Put your lips to the glass.
3: Could he get some? Absolutely.
0: Yeah.
3: If you're trying to compete with Jared.
0: If you get some, he said no, they're not.
1: Thank you.
0: Then, but he said, could they be...
3: Could they be fuller? Absolutely. Yeah. Yeah. But I don't look at you and think thin lips.
2: Yeah. Is it because his nose is like so large?
4: Katie, what?
3: Like it's proportional.
4: You just got defeated and then you're mad at my nose.
2: I did not get defeated.
4: You did. I don't have thin lips.
2: I don't
4: lips.
2: Think men, do men get lip filler? I do not know the answer to that.
0: Gosh, no. Has a man done it? Probably, but it's probably less than 1%.
2: I know men get
0: it.
2: Filler and I know they get Botox. Yeah. I didn't know that men, if men got lip filler, so I would never say.
4: Let's call Dr. Coley right now and tell him that Katie. We'll make an appointment for Katie right now.
2: That's fine.
0: And then I do want him to have something on his thing or another med spa called the Jared. But it's only for
2: I'm
0: men.
2: I'm not getting the Jared.
0: No, it's only for men.
2: Okay.
4: Now I have a complex. I'm gonna go ask my person at Radiant if I should get lip filler.
2: I don't know that men do.
0: Have you ever had something where for your whole you don't even think about it, and then somebody will say, because Jason brought it up, so we'll say something you're like. Oh, I didn't think that.
2: Yes.
0: Like you kiss somebody and they're like, oh, you have really nice lips. I'm like, oh.
2: Well, because I think that as a woman.
0: Like, are they just saying that? I don't know.
2: My natural low self-esteem and sometimes hatred for my own body.
0: Right.
2: I'm like, yeah. You just see all your flaws or all the things, you know.
0: But people like, I remember one time I was like, hey, you have nice legs, but you've been told that before.
2: I haven't told that, but that's also like where I'm like, I don't know.
4: And she has a sturdy back, apparently.
2: I have a very sturdy back.
4: And I'm self-conscious,
0: many
4: too.
0: Bales of hay.
4: You don't have to lash out at me.
3: So there is a study by a facial institute saying that male lip fillers is a growing trend.
2: Get out!
3: And it's among men trying to subtly balance their features. So if they have a larger nose or something, they're trying to balance it out
4: okay,
3: a little
4: bit. Okay, Katie, stop lashing out.
0: Or stare at Jason.
4: Why are you lashing out?
0: My lips need to be three times as big to balance out the nose and the head. I mean, I still...
4: All right, today I'm booking a nose job.
0: And if you want to try these lips, let me know. Call Matt 800-682-1075. I'm not being rude; you have to be above an eight. I'm just saying. I just know myself.
3: These
0: you have to be
3: lips,
0: above an eight.
2: These
0: an eight
2: lips up. Deserve an eight.
0: You can't be a 7.9.
4: Remember, Jared, I gave you that compliment. I didn't
0: thank
4: know it was
0: you.
4: A compliment.
0: I'm shocked.
4: Well, you do have big lips.
0: Well, thank you. No, I'm not. I mean, I've heard it, but I've never come here like, hey, guys, women say I have nice lips. I've never said that because y'all would make fun of me.
4: You said that when you make out with
0: girls. I had an opening. I finally had an opening.
2: Yeah, sure. You got to toot your own horn.
0: Like, 20 years, I've never said anything about my lips.
2: Yeah, no.
4: Why don't you video yourself making out with a girl and show us?
0: Okay.
2: There you go.
3: All right, perv.
0: This is for your spanking.
2: This is really taking a turn.
3: If somebody only heard the last 10 minutes, they would think Jason wants to sleep with Jared.
2: Yes.
4: Come on.
3: Good Lord.
4: Yes.
0: And I'll take it.
4: Film
3: yourself making out so I can see it.
4: Matt, I just said his lips only.
2: Still, the fact that you want to see him making out is
3: like
2: a turn
3: lips.
2: On for you.
4: No.
0: This is like made my day. I don't need Zoloft anymore.
2: No.
0: Just one compliment a day from Jason. That's me genuine. It can be the same one over and over. I don't care.
3: He's going to start charging for that.
4: Yeah. That is your compliment for the year.
0: Yeah. Okay, I'll take it.
2: And he's going to ruin it in the next 10
0: minutes.
2: Oh, I'm
0: sure.
2: So
0: actually,
2: don't worry.
0: I thought about it.
2: It's really just because every time we post a video, it magnifies and makes our heads look huge.
0: Right.
4: No, look at him now.
3: I did a deep dive into the cameras, and they do puff up lips whenever you're looking at them.
4: Turn to Matt, Jared.
3: I've never looked at your mouth. I do think they would be highlighting. Don't do that. Do that to him. He's the one that likes that. Jason wants it.
0: You want me to put a finger in my mouth?
3: I do think, Jared, that you would. They would be accentuated even more without the beard.
0: Yeah, they would.
4: Yeah.
3: Yeah.
0: I mean, I only have so much time to date. I can't go around with these gorgeous lips and no beard.
3: Single father.
0: I mean, I had to shave my head just to keep him at bay.
3: They can only hire so many babysitters.
0: And put on 70 pounds. You know what I'm saying?
2: Only 24 hours in a day, guys.
0: Come on. I have a budget. I'm taking out personal loans. How am I going to do all this stuff? Well, okay. All right. I normally don't ever get a compliment, so I'm like really basking in it.
2: You should take it.
0: I kind of want to end the show now.
2: You should take it.
0: I know it's going to go.
2: Fine.
3: Wrap it up.
2: Let's do it.
4: You're going to have so many matches now on your dating app.
0: Well, Billy Ray Cyrus said he prayed away something. He prayed something away. Find out what he prayed away. And people are like, what? That's next. Jared and Katie in the morning.
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1: Billy Ray Cyrus has had some health issues and some relationship issues as well. But Billy Ray Cyrus says he prayed away his sepsis.
0: Okay.
2: I got really sick and almost died. And there was a toxicity of some type of whatever. I had a prayer answered. There was a prayer rock. I started getting on that rock every morning, every day. And I go put my knee in there. I said, God, please. I got to the hospital. They said, Mr. Cyrus, get your clothes. It's gone. And I go, oh, even to dream again. Maybe write a song. Maybe go try and sing. And I go, I can't sing. I've been stricken with a disease and I have no voice. I can't talk. I said, Cyrus, you can't talk or sing now, but believe you can.
0: I feel like my brain just got put in a blender with the way he just describes things.
1: Listen, I think it is a beautiful thing what he's saying. That he, you know, they say pray and
0: Right.
1: The way he says it, I feel stupid.
0: I do feel stupid too. I'm like, what did he just say?
1: He's a Cyrus. I can't. Wait, what?
0: You can't what? And I can't talk. I'm like, you're talking. One day I'll talk again. You're talking. What?
3: Sepsis can be extremely dangerous.
1: I am absolutely not taking away from the seriousness of that at all. I'm not. But it is the way that he described it. I'm like, okay.
0: Yeah, like, we'll take your word for it.
1: What are you looking at me like that for?
3: Nothing. I just know that sepsis is really dangerous. I am aware.
1: I have a friend who just had sepsis and was in the hospital. Yeah. And thank God he has recovered. If he were to tell me that story the way Billy Ray did, I would also say, hey, friend, I don't know what you just said.
3: Well, yeah, I get that. But yeah. So you know that when, like, Everly once had on her side a pain, like, kind of low.
1: Yeah.
3: And if it kind of, I guess, moves or stays there, it could be your gallbladder.
1: Okay.
3: That's considered an emergency.
1: Because gallbladder, for sure.
3: You can get sepsis.
1: Yeah.
3: Like, you have to go to the hospital right away if you had that pain.
1: You really, really took all the fun out of it.
0: Yeah.
1: You really did.
3: I mean, you're just making it lighthearted that sepsis is.
1: No, that's actually what I said I wasn't doing.
3: Yeah. Well,
1: yeah, I said I was not.
0: We were making fun of Billy Ray Cyrus the way he describes things. And he's like talking about putting his knee or something on a prayer rock. I don't know what was
4: happening. Katie actually said what he said is very important.
1: Yeah, I said I'm not taking the seriousness out of the sepsis
4: at all. That was while you were asking ChatGPT about sepsis. Uh-huh.
3: No, I wasn't, but I'm just serious. I mean, my daughter didn't have it, but it's.
1: It is a very serious thing. Very serious.
3: Yeah.
1: But when you use the word can't.
0: Yeah, let's listen to it again.
5: I can't talk.
0: Just take the fact that something is maybe serious going on, because it sounds like he didn't even know what's going on.
2: I got really sick,
0: okay,
2: and almost died, and there was a toxicity of some type of whatever. I had a prayer,
1: whatever
2: answered. There was a prayer,
0: whatever.
2: I started getting on that rock every morning, every day, and I go put my knee in there. I was like, God, please.
1: What?
2: I got to the hospital. They said, Mr. Cyrus, get your clothes. It's gone. And I go, oh, even to dream again. Maybe write a song. Maybe go try and sing. And I go, I can't sing. I've been stricken with a disease and I have no voice. I can't talk. I said, Cyrus, you can't talk or sing now, but believe you can.
6: What you've just said is one of the most insanely idiotic things I have ever heard. At no point in your rambling, incoherent response were you even close to anything that could be considered a rational thought. Everyone in this room is now dumber for having listened to it. I award you no points, and may God have mercy on your soul.
0: That's what I heard.
1: Exactly. And if anyone even thinks about sending us an email saying, I can't believe that you made fun of sepsis, I'm going to delete it.
0: Yeah, I'm going to send a middle finger back.
1: Yep, I'm going to delete it, because that is not what we were doing.
4: Because if I were that doctor, and I heard him say that, I would think, we're going to do some other tests.
0: Yeah, right. We need a brain scan right away.
4: I think we're going to keep you overnight somewhere else. We're going to put you in this special jacket. The arms tie behind it, bud.
0: But Doc, I can't talk. I know I'm talking to you right now, but I can't talk. But I want to dream.
4: You don't understand, Billy.
0: Put your knee back on the prayer rock. You know, and then he's like, add some toxicity or something.
1: Or whatever.
4: Billy, do me a favor. Bend over. I'm going to give you this shot.
1: Can't.
3: All right. What was that movie from? Everybody in this room is
0: Billy Madison.
4: Billy Madison, yeah.
0: It's at the end where he gives like a speech and they have this music that's ascending. And he says he's going to win this thing. He's going to graduate. He's going to be able to take over the hotel and all this stuff.
4: He has to answer a question about something like this, using an example from like literary history, and he uses a book from kindergarten called The Puppy Who Lost Its Way.
0: Right. And then you think, and when he ends the speech, you're like, okay.
1: Yeah.
0: And then the guy's like,
4: How does it relate to the Industrial Revolution?
0: He's like, we're all no dumber.
4: Let me tell you about this puppy.
0: For hearing it. All right, Josie,

0: 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Love moves fast. Can you keep up?
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107.5 KZL, I'm Josie. Happy Friday and happy record-setting heat day. Apparently, we're going to be in the triple digits today with The Real Feel, and hearing even some local pools might be closing because it's just too hot.

Apparently, what are we blaming for the declining birth rates in America? Not the price of childcare or cost of living. Smartphones are being blamed for contributing significantly to America's falling fertility rates. People are on their phone and not doing the do. 107.5

Amy. Your 107.5 KZL weather, hot with a heat advisory, 98 and sunny today, but it'll feel like it's in the triple digits. Tonight, storms and 71. Tomorrow, sunny, 93. 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

Actor Tim Allen says he has a tough time speaking in public out and about because people hear his voice and recognize him as Buzz Lightyear. Very recognizable. 107.5 KZL.

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Kezia, who has that new movie out called Office Romance? I'm hearing it's cute. I mean, it's a very Jennifer Lopez rom-com.

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Golf legend Phil Mickelson kicked out of a San Diego golf club the other day over allegations he was making unwanted physical contact with the female employees. 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

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He was super nice, and yes, he smelled delicious. 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

Widow's Bay, a new show on Apple. 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I haven't had a chance to watch it yet, but it's getting great reviews. 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

The World Cup kicked off yesterday as Mexico won over South Africa. Something getting noticed in the two games that have been played so far, there are some empty seats. Actually, in the second game, there were a lot of empty seats. Why? People can't afford ticket prices to the games. Way too expensive. 107.5 KZL, Sabrina Carpenter.

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Somebody asked George Clooney, who does he think should be the next actor to play James Bond? 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

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It's official. 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

107.5 KZL. This is savage. A guy asked a woman out on a date. They went to dinner. She ordered one of every menu item and then took what she didn't eat home and then blocked the guy. Wouldn't return his call.

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Tonight, 71 with storms. Tomorrow, sunny 93, 97 on Sunday. Be careful out there.

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I feel like outside we're in a giant air fryer. It's so hot. Hey, but at least it's Friday, right? The weekend's just around the corner. 107.5 KZL.

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107.5 KZL weather. It's 97 degrees right now. Tomorrow, going to be 92 and sunny, 94 on Sunday. 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

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You don't have to worry about dating apps. You get to meet a bunch of people. It's going to be 5-minute dates, then everybody rotates. It's going to be a great time. And it's a way to connect with a lot of people at once.

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So what fast food restaurant makes the best chicken sandwich? Chick-fil-A came in at number one. My vote is for Popeyes, the spicy chicken sandwich, and I also like Stamey's here in Greensboro. 107.5 KZL.

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On a scale of 1 to 10, how would you rate your attractiveness? The top answer was a 6. Only 2% said a 10 and 3% said a 1. I think I'm about a 4 or a 5, maybe. I hope. I'm too short. 107.5 KZL. Got me.

0: KZL. I'm Jason Goodman. Jennifer and Mebin, you're having a great Friday. What's going on?
1: It happened last night. 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
0: Awesome. Congratulations.
1: Thank you so much. 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
0: Will you pay my car loan now? 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

0: it up. Loving, I'm living, so we turning up. Yeah, we turning it up.
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We learned today that Olivia Rodrigo was born being 60% deaf in one ear. That's pretty rough. Olivia Rodrigo now, this is Drop Dead on 107.5 KZL.

0: 1075 KZL, I'm Jason Goodman, and I've got some good news. Apparently, being a little overweight is more healthy than being too skinny. So, it's time to eat.
1: Oh, really?
0: That makes a lot of people feel better.
1: Okay, well, that's good to know. I'll just eat a little more tonight.

Jason Derulo on 107.5 KZL. Jason Derulo was here at the radio station in Greensboro just a couple weeks ago. Apparently, he had a bad fall the other night when he was performing, but he wasn't hurt. He said he was extremely embarrassed.

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This guy is much bigger than I thought. He's going to be live in Raleigh July 25th at Cardiff Finley Stadium. 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

So Harry Styles is getting ready to marry Zoe Kravitz, Lenny Kravitz's daughter, and apparently they just got matching tattoos. The tattoo says, "Let it rip." They both got that. I don't even know what that means. The latest from Harry Styles now, this is American Girls on 107.5 KZL.

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4: 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Can you keep up?
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Huntrix from K-Pop Demon Hunters on 107.5 KZL. Apparently, K-Pop Demon Hunters is going to return to theaters for one-year anniversary screening. Not this weekend, but next weekend. I'm Jason Goodman. I gotta go. Trippers up next.

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How do